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1: Don't touch that line.
2: What, this line?
1: Yes, that line.
2: I don't see why not. I mean,
1: it's live.
2: I don't know. This line isn't...
1: Live line. It's live.
3: Somebody told me, oh, Mason, you have to get a dog. It's so fun. You get to take care of something. So instead, I got a tree, a pet tree. Yeah, you water it. It's basically the same thing, except the bark is quieter. We're live on request.

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1: Liveline, how much do you love it? How much do you hate it? We want to know as you rate all the songs with the brand new Liveline app. My name's Mason. Thank you for being here tonight. We worked really hard on this. We hope you go download it right now. We're not saying that because we're all self-serving and promoting ourselves, but it's really, really cool. It replays the show 24 hours a day. 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And you can rate the music. That's the most valuable part to us. We want to know what you think of the songs. So if you're sick of it, you want to hear it more, thumbs up, thumbs down. Otherwise, in the song history, you just swipe left if you like it, and you swipe right if you hate it. And then the menu, you go to rated songs. 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
1: Hi, can you play Fake Your Tail Feather?
0: Oh, by Nelly.
1: Yeah.
0: That's a great throwback. What made you think of it?
1: I love it.
0: I love it.

Hi, this is Countdown Chris, and we've got the streaming Super 6 most popular songs in North America coming up next.

Sideline. My name is Mason. Thank you for being here tonight. I guess people are getting sick of that song. We just got three thumbs down on the Liveline app, only one thumb up. And that's great. That's honest. We want your feedback, if it's good or bad. We don't want everybody to just hit thumbs up. Oh, they like everything, because we just know that's not true. And if you're getting

0: sick of stuff we have to know. We need to know. Oh, oh, and right now,
1: secret sound.
0: If you know what this sound is, you will be our winner. So listen closely if you know. Oh, oh, oh. Okay, a couple more times. All right, if you know, 85 Live Line is the number. 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
1: 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Next, another chance to win with lyrics in reverse. 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

0: 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How did that get in there? Hot 104.9. Live line. Two legends no longer with us, Michael and Vincent. My name is Mason. Thank you for being here tonight. Have another cigarette. A glass of whiskey. We're all requests all about you. We have so much going on, and now your chance to get in on this thing.
1: Secret Sound.
0: Yeah, Secret Sound. Driving people crazy for the past hour. They're sending me messages, emails. That's how desperate they are for hints. It's like, no. We play fairly around here. So listen closely and let us know if you know what this sound is. Okay, you put stuff in it. It's a pretty common sound. I'm pretty sure everybody has one of these. If you know, call now and win. 85-LIVELINE. That's 85-LIVELINE.
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0: 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Boy, do we appreciate that. I guess you're doing a good job of promoting it. My name's Mason. Thank you so much for being who you are and for being here with us. We are back tomorrow night. The best is yet to come. 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
1: And if it's not, can we really have a discussion about that? 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I mean, what are you thinking? I know you got work. I know you got school. I know you got all. 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

0: 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More vivid and wise, what I feel I deserve. Yeah, cause I'm so freaking fabulous.
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2: Hey.
1: All three of you.
3: Good
1: Thank
3: morning.
1: You for being here.
4: Hi, all of our moms.
5: Why don't we address them by we should address them by first name at this point.
1: Yeah. It's Brooke and Jeffrey in the morning. I'm not sure if we got any starheads out there, but what I'm about to tell you just shows the true popularity and longevity of the movie franchise Star Wars.
5: Oh.
4: I thought these were Patrick Star fans from SpongeBob.
5: I see.
1: They can be both, can't they?
5: What are Star Wars fans called?
4: No, they're not. You cannot call them that.
1: We're not sure what to call them, but if you didn't know, the original film came out in 1977.
5: Oof.
1: That's almost 100 years ago.
4: No one knows the math.
1: And back then, they didn't know if the film was going to be anything. They had no clue if people would actually like it. And that's why one of the most important surviving Star Wars artifacts in existence made headlines the other day when it went up for auction.
5: Dude, what is it? The lightsaber?
4: A single strand of Chewbacca's hair.
5: Ooh, one bun from Princess Leia.
1: It's the original screen-used Luke Skywalker prop lightsaber.
5: Ew.
1: The one that he wielded against Darth Vader in The Empire Strikes Back.
4: Iconic!
6: People are going to pay so much.
4: So much.
1: Brooke, you're familiar with the Sith Lord. You're related to him. What is he, a third cousin? Fourth cousin?
5: He is not my father.
1: Uncle. Nice. Even good better. One. Anyway, that's the scene where Luke and Vader fight. And then Maury comes out and announces Darth Vader is the father.
5: Yeah, I'm your daddy.
1: Mm-hmm.
4: And Darth Vader's like, oh, hell no. Oh,
1: yeah. Big mess happens afterwards. Before I ask you what you think it sold for at auction, I'll tell you the movie studio sweetened the pot by including Luke's severed hand still clutching onto the lightsaber.
4: Oh,
1: so
4: dang.
1: Here's the picture of it.
5: Okay, it's not his real hand, you guys. It's a movie prop, okay?
1: You can't prove that. But in the end, the final total for this prop lightsaber went for a whopping

0: $3.75 million. Oh, which million. Is one of the largest amounts ever paid for any movie memorabilia item ever.
1: Wow.
2: Is that
3: over the ruby slippers? Because weren't they the highest before?
0: I don't know what those went for.
2: Okay. Yeah, that was crazy.
3: Way to do your research, Jeff.
0: Well, they didn't have Dorothy's severed foot attached inside them, so I can't imagine it went as high.
2: The Wicked Witch kind of still melting on it. Yeah.
0: But can you guys imagine when this show is done, what the shock collar is going to sell for?
3: Wow. I bet. Maybe $5.
1: Yeah.
0: And a half a string cheese tossed in.
2: And that's less than we paid for it.
3: Hey, we're taking the good batteries out of it, though, okay?
2: Yeah, we're keeping them.
0: Jake, let's get to it.
4: When you think of famous rodents, it's always the same celebrities hogging the spotlight. Mickey Mouse gets his own theme park. Mm. Remy from Ratatouille becomes a world-renowned chef.
2: I love it.
4: Even Stuart Little got his own tiny sweater line.
3: No. Yeah.
4: But what about the real rats of the world? Ooh. The ones working the midnight shift in the dumpster behind Arby's.
0: Oh.
4: The ones sitting up in your attic, pooping on your insulation and chewing through your cable wires.
0: Oh, you're talking about actual rats.
4: Yes.
0: Okay.
4: Why don't they ever get recognized?
3: Because they're a pest.
4: Brooke, please.
3: Okay.
4: Today we're shining the spotlight onto the lives of real life rodents during a special Respect the Rats edition of Plenty of 20.
3: What are we going to do? Name all the 20 diseases they could give you?
4: Maybe.
3: Oh.
4: Here's how it works. You'll say a number 1 through 20. I'll give you a trivia question about our favorite little sewer-dwelling, wall-scurrying cheeseaholics. Just answer correctly and you can stay in the game.
0: Okay.
4: And we'll start with the woman who, thanks to the bird feeders on her balcony, has now become the Snow White of city vermin.
1: Yeah.
4: That's Alexis.
5: Yeah. 5.
4: Alexis, which of these rat superpowers is real? A, they can slow their heartbeat enough to play dead for several minutes.
5: Wow. Ooh.
4: They can smell fear in other animals. They can tread water for 3 days.
1: Ooh.
2: What?
4: Oh. Or they can fake a British accent to impress the other rats.
5: Oh. That would be...
3: Why would they need to slow their heart rate? Do other rats check their pulse before they attack?
0: Or if it's their anniversary night and they don't want to be with their husband on that night?
2: There it is.
5: That's true. Oh my god, a rat playing dead is terrifying. If you went up to it thinking it's dead and then...
4: I'd hope it would be actually dead rather than playing dead.
5: Let's do the heartbeat.
4: Alexis, saying rats can play dead. That's not true. That's possums. Rats can tread water for up to 3 days. Surprisingly good swimmers.
0: Wow. Take that, Ryan Lochte.
4: God, he hasn't gotten a good, zinging in a while.
0: Yeah. He deserves that.
4: Oh, Brooke, it's your turn.
3: Okay, give me 7.
4: Rats have been trained to help save thousands of lives around the world.
3: Mm-hmm.
4: What are they actually trained to find?
3: Mm.
4: Is it leaking gas lines, illegal drugs hidden in shipping containers, buried landmines, or Jeff's missing motivation? That's a tough one.
3: We can't find that, so that would be impossible.
0: They're not doing a very good job.
3: And unfortunately for you, Jake, I once was hosting a daytime talk TV show.
4: That's very unfortunate.
3: Yes, and we had a nonprofit come in, and their job was to train rats. I actually met the rats that found the landmines.
2: Whoa! So, landmines.
3: Show me landmines.
4: And yeah.
2: Hey, that's crazy.
5: You have a history to know that answer.
3: I do.
5: It's crazy.
3: Yeah.
4: The rats' sensitive noses detect the explosive chemicals, and because they're so light, they don't weigh enough to set the mines off.
3: Well, I'm glad you all watched the TV show I hosted that day.
4: All right.
3: So, a couple years ago.
4: Jose, we're over to you. We're talking rats.
2: 3.
4: Scientists have discovered that under certain situations, rats can show a very human reaction.
3: Hmm.
4: What do they do? Do they yawn when other rats yawn? Do they hold grudges against rats that wronged them?
3: No.
4: Do they cry when they're sad? Or do they laugh when they're tickled?
3: No.
2: Yawns are contagious, but I've never seen a rodent yawn. Well, I've never owned one, so when would I see it? When would I see a tired mouse?
4: You can't rule it out.
2: Other than at Disneyland.
4: I don't know, his mouth is always open, though.
2: Yeah. Wait a minute.
4: He could be constantly yawning.
0: Perma-yawn?
2: Okay, hold on. It's starting to make too much sense. I don't like it. I'm going to go with laugh, just because of my own laugh.
4: Jose says rats can laugh. And
2: he's
4: right. Rats make tiny, high-frequency chirps when they're tickled.
2: Oh, my God.
4: Researchers consider it the rodent version of laughter. Some rats even come back looking for more tickles.
0: Comedy night in Brooke's attic tonight.
4: All right, Jeffrey, we're over to you. 3, 5, and 7 have been chosen so far.
0: 11.
4: Rats are used in some 30-

0: third world hospitals because of their incredible noses? What disease have they been trained to detect from human saliva samples?
1: Oh.
0: Is it tuberculosis, diabetes, chlamydia, or cheese breath?
2: Yeah. It could be multiple answers, I think. Here.
3: Oh. Which is kind of like the chlamydia of the mouth.
2: Oh.
3: Yeah.
2: Brooke, you would know. I've never heard that.
4: I just had Cheetos, though, and if that was true, there would be rats, like, scrambling to climb into my mouth right now. Yeah. So, gonna rule out cheese breath.
2: Okay.
4: For the same reason, I'm also going to rule out chlamydia. They'd be all over this room.
3: Okay.
4: It's either diabetes or tuberculosis, and their nose makes them go straight for the TB.
0: Tuberculosis. And he's correct. Specially trained rats can sniff through hundreds of samples in minutes, helping doctors identify positive cases much faster than traditional screening. And that means after all that, Alexis has lost today's... Plenty of 20
5: rats
0: about respecting rats.
5: Yeah.
4: And since she respects rats the least, she's getting shocked while singing Three Blind Mice.
5: Three blind mice. Hmm. See how they run. I don't know this one. See how they run.
2: She doesn't know the tone. It's three blind mice.
0: Thinking of
2: three blind mice.
5: I don't know that.
2: See how they run.
4: And then when they get to the tuberculosis line, it slaps so good.
3: This is what happens when we remove music from schools.
4: Yeah. Bring it back. That's your shock collar question of the day. Phone tap's coming up in just a few minutes.
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1: It's Brooke and Jeffrey in the morning, and we know clowns aren't exactly huge right now.
2: Mm.
1: Not getting a ton of bookings.
2: Poor clowns.
3: Oh,
2: just trying to make the world happy.
1: Right. Yeah. And what, just because of the stigma? Like, oh yeah, I hired a clown once for a birthday party and they ended up killing everyone.
2: What? Oh. That has not happened, Jeff.
3: It's so, like a horror movie, Jeff.
1: I'm just saying it's a stigma.
2: Oh,
1: so
2: okay.
1: Clowns are out, but magicians, they're still hot.
2: Yeah.
3: Oh.
1: In fact, a man who goes by the name Tic Tac is looking to get in touch with one. Not to book a performance, but for a more practical reason?
2: Huh.
1: You'll find out in your phone tap right after this.
4: Hi, Magic Entertainment. This is Hannah. How can I help you?
5: Hey, is this like the magic show place or whatever?
4: We do have magicians that we do for private and corporate events. Are you interested in hiring someone?
5: Oh, yeah, you're the place. That's awesome, man. I found you.
4: Well, we are awesome. How can I help you today?
5: Well, like my cousin Tito, his nephew just had a birthday, or like maybe it was his niece's quinceañera. I don't know.

0: No, man, I've been going to a lot of parties lately, you know what I'm saying?
1: All right.
0: Anyways, they had a magician there. I believe it was from your establishment. His name was like Presto Ball or like Ball of Depression or something. Like, I don't remember.
1: Ball? Well, I think all the magicians are depressed, but they're all very good at what they do.
0: Oh, wait a minute. That was like a joke or something.
1: Yep. Yes, I'm just trying to lighten it a little bit.
0: Oh, you like magicians and comedians. I like this place, man. You're funny.
1: Well, I'm a little busy right now, but we do have a magician. His name is Paul.
0: Okay.
1: Maybe the guy you're talking about, but I'd be happy to help you book him.
0: No, I'm good on that, but like, he did something that, like, blew me away.
1: So, you're...
0: Like, have you seen the trick he does when he, like, escaped a pair of handcuffs while he was locked in a box? That's crazy.
1: Yeah, it's crazy. A lot of them do that. It's very common.
0: Well, I'd have to admit, I've been in a very similar situation. I would love to learn that skill set. For, like, maybe a future magic show.
1: Okay, so you need help getting out of handcuffs?
0: Well, I mean, everybody's been in a situation where you need to get out of a pair of cuffs. It's a very valuable skill to have, like in case of emergency.
1: I've never been in handcuffs, so I don't know that that's a valuable skill. Is there anything else?
0: Yeah, I was just wondering if he could, like, come over and, like, you know, he could show me. And I'll have my cousin dress up as, like, a prison guard, like, or whatever.
1: Okay,
0: like...
1: look, if you're trying to do some kind of weird role-playing situation, my company doesn't want to be a part of that, okay?
0: Maybe I'm telling you about the wrong trick. I think that's the problem here, you know, because did you see the rabbit one?
1: Sir, every single magician, they have the rabbit trick.
0: No, but like, I don't know how to do it. Like, for example, let's say I'm in the middle of a mall and all of a sudden people's wallets just start missing. And I'm just like running down the corridor with my magic hat like, oh, this one disappeared. This one reappeared. Like, I could help people find them.
1: What?
0: Or take them, you know, like whatever the situation requires.
1: You know what? I think that you are trying to learn magic for... bad intentions, and I really don't like this conversation.
0: Oh, hey, man, that's like Voldemort and Harry Potter. Like, I don't use dark magic or whatever. I want the good magic.
1: No, sir, I'm saying that you are trying to use magic to steal things, and it's not appropriate.
0: Whoa, wait a minute. I never said that.
1: You implied it.
0: No, you're
1: and
0: accusing
1: that's all that,
0: me.
1: That's all that we need. We don't want to partake in this type of behavior.
0: This is just like a party trick, lady, okay? I saw Paul Depresso or whatever his name is, and he was doing something like sawing people in half. You know what I'm saying?
1: Sir, these are tricks. You understand that? They're illusions. They're magic tricks. They're not real.
0: No, but, like, let's just say, like, you found the body, and you want to cleanly disperse and get rid of it or whatever.
1: You would call 911 if that happened, okay?
0: Cops, man, the cops. I should call the police because that's what a normal citizen would do without warrants.
1: Okay.
0: They're my best friends. I love the cops and their little doggies.
1: We're done here.
0: Whoa, wait, all I asked for was for you to teach me how to get out of handcuffs and make bodies disappear and maybe animals.
1: That's exactly why I'm getting off the phone.
0: Oh, man, Sarah was right, man. You really are mean. You know Sarah, like your coworker?
1: What?
0: Actually, she told me you have a good sense of humor. Because this is Jose from the radio show Brooke and Jeffrey in the Morning. We're doing a phone tap on you right now.
1: Are you kidding me? Sarah, Sarah! I see you. Don't hide from me. This is crazy. You guys are nuts, okay?
0: We're not nuts, man. What's nuts is that you're withholding all of these beautiful skills and information that the public needs to learn. Like, I'm still in a pair of handcuffs right now as we speak.
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1: It's Brooke and Jeffrey in the morning, and I just want to say to the thief who stole my antidepressant pills, I hope you're happy now.
2: Classic.
1: Who knows how I'm going to feel during a brand new edition of What's On Your Mind, where we all share what we've been thinking about lately, starting with Brooke.
3: Yeah.
1: Brooke, what's on your mind?
4: The only life I'm living right now is softball.
5: Oh yeah.
4: My daughter's playing All-Stars. I got roped into coaching. Now, I love coaching. I do. But we are spending literally every day for the last month on the field. Ooh. That is it. And there are a couple things that may push me over the edge.
2: Oh, no.
1: Let's get into them. What are they?
4: One, it's whoever came up with the idea to have white pants for baseball and softball.
2: Yeah, that is true. It's
4: Who
2: very common.
4: On earth would think, wait, let's take a sport where we play on the grass and the dirt and let's make it white. I spend so much time in the damn laundry room right now.
1: Well, you use those like all organic detergents that don't actually clean it.
4: Jeff, yeah. I'm using bleach. Like, I don't know how to get them clean.
2: Usually Burke's like, you just need lighter dirt.
4: No.
2: Yeah. Lighter dirt.
4: No. Then it's the stupid rules that are just a lot. Like, one, there's this rule in Little League where in order to play, the player has to have a patch on their jersey. So I'm sewing patches that have to be 1 inch on the left shoulder from the top of the it's so stupid. It's so stupid.
2: That's like, pretty hardcore.
4: Who cares about the stupid patch?
1: Okay.
4: Yeah, all right.
1: What is the patch for?
3: Don't ask more questions. You're
4: going to
3: break her.
4: You can't.
1: Sorry. Okay, yeah.
4: So we get the patch on so my kid can play on the field. And then while I'm in the dugout, I'm not allowed to have any outside communication.
3: Okay.
4: For a chance that I may cheat somehow. Aww. Meanwhile, it's like 100 degrees and my sweet 8-year-old son is like asking mommy for water. Aww. And I'm like, sorry, kid. Can't talk.
2: Sorry, random child that's not mine. Yeah.
4: I can't communicate with you.
1: Drink your spit.
2: Yeah, that's a baseball player.
4: So we're at state and we got a couple games left. So
2: I'm taking a lot out of you.
4: It's a lot.
1: The mental breakdown is impending if it's not already happening right in front
3: of
1: our
3: eyes. I'd love to hear the athlete's point of view.
2: We're just having fun. My mom's just very stressed.
1: Yeah. Jose, what's been on your mind?
2: Well, I was at my parents' house the other night, and my mom says, hey, I made this chicken for you earlier this morning. And I'm like, okay, thanks. And I go to the counter. I see it's been left out, uncovered, non-refrigerated.
4: Oh.
2: I did microwave some. I had some chicken and some rice.
4: Okay.
2: I did not go to the hospital.
4: All right.
2: But it was a positive. Then next, I go to boil some eggs.
4: Uh-huh.
2: And I look at their carton of eggs. And it's over a month expired.
4: Oh, yeah. Mm.
2: And I go this.
4: What happens.
2: But I remember Brooke has taught me if they float, they're bad. If they sink, they're good.
4: I can never remember which one is which.
2: They're kind of doing a half float hybrid situation. That's
3: confusing.
2: That's confusing.
4: The other saying in our house is when in doubt, throw it out.
2: Well, I boiled them
4: extra long.
2: Yeah. I ate them. They didn't taste funny. I didn't get sick.
4: Okay.
2: Everything worked out.
4: Yeah.
1: Victory. Okay.
2: Later, I'm going to make a sandwich. And I go and I grab the mustard from their fridge. It's from 2021.
4: Yeah, but it's
2: literally 20. They're trying to kill me with COVID mustard.
1: No.
4: Eggs, I would worry about. Mustard, it's like, what's in there? That
1: it's like wine. It congeals to have more flavor.
2: No, it was gross.
4: You just got to shake it.
1: Yeah.
2: No, I shook it. I threw it away. So if anyone has a number for poison control or like the health department, I would like that number just in case I try eating at my parents' house.
4: It sounds like you just came back with a stronger immune system.
1: Alexis, what's been on your mind?
6: So I was watching the World Cup final the other day, and I was at a bar, and I never wear team jerseys out because it makes people ask you about it, and really, I don't know that much.
2: Yeah.
6: You know? But I decided to,
4: okay?
6: So I'm in my Argentina jersey at the bar, okay? Nobody at the bar is an Argentina jersey, just me. Everyone is a Spain fan, apparently.
2: Yeah. Interesting.
4: Okay? Went to the wrong viewing party.
6: And apparently this warranted them wanting to heckle me, which
2: I
6: did to deserve this.
2: That's part of sports.
6: During the game, anytime, you know, like Argentina gets the red card, everyone at the bar is like, uh-oh, hope you're doing okay over there. And I'm like on my phone. I'm like, actually, I wasn't even see it, but okay.
2: I don't care.
6: And then this girl next to me is like, oh, can we talk to you about Spain winning or are you gonna cry?
4: Oh.
6: And I'm like, and I ask her, I'm like, why are you cheering for Spain? And she's like, well, I just chose them today. And I was like, okay. So we got fake fan versus fake fan at the bar.

0: Isn't sports fun?
1: This is what happens when you wear a jersey, and I'm never wearing one again.
0: Glad people are so inclusive and loving. All right, Jeffrey, what's on your mind?
2: Well, the summer of genius bar meetings continues for me. After buying a brand new laptop only a month ago, I've had nothing but problems with it.
0: Yes, and we've told you, return it and get a different one.
3: It's so bad, bro.
0: And you're like, no, it could hurt their feelings.
2: If you didn't know, up until last week, it was freezing and lagging and randomly closing documents and shutting off. Meanwhile, Brooke, like you heard, is over my shoulder being like, demand a new one. Yell at the employees and make them feel like less than human beings.
0: All I said was take the receipt and say, hey, this doesn't work. I need a new one. And I told you, the employees don't care about giving you a new one.
2: Wow.
0: They don't.
2: Employees don't care.
0: They don't care.
2: Okay, so I scheduled another Genius Bar appointment.
0: Oh, my God.
2: I show up.
0: I can't even listen to this.
2: The you can leave. The Genius Bar guy recognizes me right away.
0: Uh-huh. Yeah.
2: Apparently, I'm the talk of the town in the genius circles at the moment.
3: You probably listen to the show.
0: Because you trash-talked him.
2: Not as Jeffrey from the radio, as the annoying guy who keeps coming in, bringing in his laptop and whining about it.
0: Which is worse than the girl who exchanges her laptop for a new one, just an FYI.
2: So the solution this time, a complete factory reset.
0: Okay.
2: And they gave me two options. They said either they could keep it at the store for 3 weeks while they work on it.
3: What the heck?
2: Or they could reboot it right there in 30 minutes.
3: Easy decision.
0: Well, would you rather go to a birthday party or get in a car crash?
2: Tough choice.
3: But a car crash happens right now. Yeah.
2: So I choose the 30-minute option. He gives it back to me, and he was like, do you want to test it? And I said, nope. I don't want to be here. I am out of here. I've spent way too much of my life.
3: You should have, Jeff.
2: Then all the Genius Bar people come out from the back, and they lined up. They form like a tunnel, like they do at kids' soccer games.
0: And they
2: or at like the Jennifer Hudson show.
3: Arch.
2: Yeah, like the spirit tunnel. And they clapped as I left the store, and they led me to the exit.
0: As if you were like a cancer survivor leaving a hospital.
2: I survived. I did it, guys. And I turn on my computer when I got home.
3: That's the big question.
2: I'm missing a file.
0: Just one file?
2: Yeah, one document. So I may need to schedule another appointment with the Genius Bar people. Find out where did my document go.
1: Can't be that important.
3: Please tell me you can type a sentence and it doesn't have the wheel thing again.
2: So far, so good.
3: Yay!
2: Day one, it's still working. We'll keep you updated on the Genius Bar legacy.
3: Maybe you can just type two sentences.
2: Yeah. We'll see. At least I don't have to sew a patch onto my sleeve, though.
0: True.
2: That sounds like a nightmare.
0: It was.
2: That's what's on our minds. Text in to 78592 and tell us what's been on yours. It's Brooke and Jeffrey in the morning.

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1: Hefty, hefty, hefty!
2: We are starting off very warm in the mid to upper 70s and even a few low 80s. The effects from Tropical Storm Bertha are going to be less than they have been as it continues to move further west. Still, rain and thunder will be scattered across our western edge and strong winds for everyone. They'll be peaking around 30 miles per hour outside of the coast, with getting around 40 miles per hour around the coast. From the ABC 27 First to Know Weather Center, I'm meteorologist Ryan Gold.
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0: And tell us what's on their minds, and look what happened.
1: I like it. I love when they do.
0: There's all these texts coming in. This one is from a guy named Mega Mike, who says, "I'm glad you guys dropped a new podcast on my birthday.
1: Oh, happy birthday, Mega Mike!
0: If I didn't hear Jeff, Jose, or Alexis, I would have quit listening.
1: Dot dot dot dot.
0: And I guess it's okay to hear Brooke too.
1: Wow, I'm downgrading you to Mini Mike from now on.
2: Take that.
1: That's right.
0: Another text from someone named Lazy69 says, Alexis has the cutest laugh ever. That's how I want my dream girl to laugh.
3: And I'm sure that's the type of handle that you want your dream guy to have.
1: Yeah.
0: Alexis, we're going to have to hear the laugh. So
4: I can't laugh on demand.
0: You sure can.
4: Be funny, Jeff.
0: Let's try it. Countdown from three.
4: No, three, two, one.
5: Alexis, this is my laugh.
0: Lazy 69 just pitched a tent.
6: I didn't realize how sexy it was. You're right.
0: Everyone's...
4: Oh, Lazy 69.
0: She's into it. And one more text says, having some chocolate chip waffles with peanut butter and syrup listening to the show.
1: Yes, dude, next level.
0: Gonna get ready for work soon. That's signed Raya. Is Raya married to Buddy the Elf? No. Is that why her diet is the way that it is?
1: Dude, you don't do chocolate chips in your waffle?
0: So chocolate and peanut butter and syrup?
1: Yes.
5: To start your day.
1: That is a full balanced meal.
0: It's something. Yeah.
4: I'm with you.
1: Okay, says the guy who eats a chocolate muffin.
0: I haven't eaten those anymore.
1: Too good for the muffin.
0: Yeah. I am too good for it now, and I'm too good for this. Let's just move on. It's Brooke and Jeffrey in the morning.

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4: What? 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
3: Quick recap if you're just joining us. Our listener, Tara, met a guy named Norris at jiu-jitsu class. Mm-hmm. They ended up going out for dinner at a hibachi restaurant.
4: Sounds fun.
3: It did seem fun. Unlike a lot of the other second date updates that we've done, he hasn't completely ghosted her. He just dipped out in the middle of dinner that night and went and waited in his car saying he didn't feel well.
4: I mean,
5: she confirmed. She went out and saw him.
4: He drove her home.
3: He definitely seemed off during the ride. He did Venmo her the money to pay for the entire meal, though, that they never actually ate. But they drove back in total silence and hasn't been back to class for the past 2 weeks. So obviously, Tara, you must be thinking that there's something going on with him other than a simple food stomach issue, right?
6: Definitely. I mean, he's a really funny guy. He's really good looking. It's probably another woman.
4: He's funny. He's good looking. What's wrong with him? Is that what you're getting at? Yeah.
6: That's the only thing it could be, because 2 weeks of being sick from, another woman.
4: Okay. You think we're going to bust a cheater right now is what you think is
6: about
4: to happen.
6: I'm pretty confident. Yeah.
3: Or if he's not cheating, he's at least trying to end the relationship with whatever other woman so that he could focus solely on Tara, and that's sweet.
4: That's still cheating. We went out, asked her out and went on a date with her, Jeff.
3: Okay, well, you can see the negative side of it, and I'll keep on the positive angle of it.
4: Sure.
3: That he's doing nice things in order to be exclusively with you.
4: Oh, I'm sure that's what it is.
3: That's what I'm hoping for, but let's find out. I'm going to dial this guy's number.

0: if he answers and hopefully can clear everything up for us. You ready?
1: Yes.
0: All right, here we go.
2: Hello?
0: Hey, is this Norris?
2: Yeah, who is?
0: We're not scammers. I want to say that off the top.
3: That always sounds trusting when you lead that way.
0: What? We don't want anything. We don't want your money or anything like that.
2: So why are you calling me that?
3: Why would you say that, Jeff? Just tell them we're a radio show.
0: That's what I think when a lot of people call me out of the blue. So that's not what this is.
4: I mean, but we would take money.
0: Well, yeah, we're not opposed to your money. But we're a radio show called Brooke and Jeffrey in the Morning.
2: Okay. Why are you still calling me?
0: This is a segment that we do. It's called the Second Date Update.
3: Where all we need is your social security number.
4: No.
3: And your address.
2: I'm kidding.
0: No, it's a joke.
3: Kidding.
0: That's a joke.
3: I'm kidding, Norris.
0: You probably can't tell, but we're a comedy show. So.
2: Oh, ha ha, tee hee, giggle, giggle.
0: Yes.
5: What's up? Hey, okay. Don't take my job.
3: Yeah.
0: No, so this is called the Second Date Update, where we're trying to help out a listener who's been on a date with you about 2 weeks ago, a woman named Tara.
2: Oh, Tara. Yeah, I remember her.
3: Well, I hope so. You guys were in the same jiu-jitsu class.
4: Yeah.
3: That you haven't been to in 2 weeks. She hasn't seen you.
0: She's really confused on what's going on with you. She isn't sure if you like her, if something else is going on that's stopping you from going back to the class.
2: I like her, don't get me wrong, but I just wasn't really feeling too well at the spot. So that's why I left and whatnot, you know?
3: We heard that in the middle that you didn't feel good, which she wasn't upset by. I mean, that happens, man. And you dealt with it really well. You like texted her, you waited in the car. Isn't that all right?
2: I will hope so. I mean, I wasn't feeling too well.
0: And that's fair. But the part that's weird is the 2 weeks that's happened afterwards where you're not really talking to her. You haven't showed up to the jiu-jitsu class again. So she's feeling like, is something going on? Is maybe there another girl in the picture that you're trying to hide?
2: Nah, man. I'm not dealing with nobody right now. It's not even that kind of party. Okay.
3: That's great news.
5: You sound a little defensive. We're not trying to accuse you of anything, bro. We're just trying to find information.
2: Well, y'all find cops right now, man.
3: Jeff does give off that vibe.
4: Yeah.
3: I mean, if I was going to hire a narc, it'd be Jeff.
0: You don't want to see what I'm packing, bro. Yeah. But listen, look.
2: I damn sure don't.
0: Yeah. The thing is, if you want her to believe that there's no one else in the picture, you're fully in on her, then maybe you can help us understand why you've been acting weird for the last 2 weeks.
2: I mean, right now, I'm healing right now, you know?
0: Healing?
2: Yeah, I mean, as I said earlier on, like, when I see her, I'm going to know what the situation is. But, like, right now, it's not a good time. It's not a good look for me to be doing that. I'm still kind of embarrassed.
0: Not a good look.
5: What are you supposed to tell her?
0: What are you embarrassed about? About the stomach thing?
2: Promise that you're not going to tell her anything about
0: it. Words won't leave these mouths.
3: Ooh, that feels bad.
0: Well, I'm not going to say it.
2: All right. I find this funny. No, I can hang up right now, you know, man. I don't have time for this.
0: No, go for it. We're listening. We really want to hear you.
2: All right. So when I went to the restaurant, you know, I watched the show and everything else, the whole hibachi bit. And not going to be wrong, the television was cool, but I don't know. I think I got a little bit too close to the flame, and it burnt one of my eyebrows. Yeah.
0: Wait.
3: No, like when they do like the volcano onion or something at the hibachi place, it burnt your eyebrow?
0: One of the big flames?
2: Yeah. I felt the warm sensation hit my face. And the next thing I know, I looked at the mirror and I see the whole side of my eyebrow gone and a piece of my eyelashes too. It was pretty crazy.
0: Oh, no. Okay. So this is why you texted her from the car and you wouldn't go back into the restaurant.
2: Yeah, like, imagine you go on this date, right, and you accidentally get your face singed. You're going to feel kind of embarrassed.
4: Tears.
3: Yeah.
0: Well, although we work in radio, so for most of us, it'd actually be an improvement.
3: The smell of burning hair.
4: Yeah.
3: Oh, my God.
2: So right. All of it.
0: Okay.
3: All of it.
4: Yeah.
3: That is awful. I'm so sorry that happened to you.
0: So when you say you're recovering, it's not really from a stomach issue. It's you're recovering the hair on your face.
2: Yeah, from the hair on my face.
0: Gotcha.
3: Okay.
2: Another thing, too. So, you know, we do go to class together, right? And the reason why she hasn't seen me in 2 weeks, because imagine me going to class, and next thing you know, she sees half my eyebrow gone. Do you know how many jokes? I mean, aside from her being concerned about me, do you know how many people would be snickering and joking at me?
4: No! But this is what eyebrow pencils are for. You know how easy it is to fill these bad boys in?
0: And look, I understand why you would feel that way, but I really don't think that Tara would bully you over it. In fact, I'm pretty sure that's not going to happen when we tell you that she's on the other line currently listening to this call.
2: What? Yo, I thought you said you wasn't going to tell her.
0: I didn't. You did.
2: Oof. You did?

0: man.
1: Hi, Norris.
0: Oh my God.
1: Baby cakes.
2: I'm thinking
1: the worst. Why didn't you say something to me?
0: Well, imagine if you was on this date here, right, with me, and your hair got singed. Would you even feel comfortable going on a date knowing the fact that half your hair was singed off?
1: Yes, yes. I want to be myself with you. I mean...
3: That is actually really cute, Lonnie.
2: Yeah.
1: That's not a big deal, Norris. I know how to glue on some hair onto my brows.
3: There we go.
1: I'm a guy.
0: I'm a guy. I'm a shave some of my pubes and put it on my eyebrows.
3: Oh my God, Norris.
2: You should do that.
3: Send
2: us a picture.
1: We can do that too.
3: Oh my gosh. We heard you were such a funny guy that you were like making her laugh and like.
0: I mean, I am funny when it's on other people, not on me.
3: I feel like you should find the humor in this. Like, it's life. It's an accident. Yeah. And
0: listen, just give me a couple of weeks, man. Just give me like another week or two. I'll be back in full swing. I promise you. Just give me.
1: No, I want to see you tonight.
3: Whoa. I don't know that we've ever had one move this fast.
2: Yeah. I bet his eyebrows look shocked right now.
3: Yeah.
2: Well,
3: eyebrow.
2: Yeah.
1: I'm not going to look at your eyebrows. I'm going to look in your eyes. And we're going to have a good night.
3: Wow, I don't even know that you need to ask. I feel like we have to leave the room.
4: I know.
3: Yeah.
4: I do want to get more details on what's going to happen later tonight. But first, we got to ask, would you two like to go out on another date? And we would pay for it if you would. Norris.
0: Yeah, I'm cool with that if she's cool with it. But listen, don't laugh at me when you see this, okay?
1: I'll tell you what. I'll burn my eyebrow off for you.
3: No way.
0: Don't do that.
4: Getting into some weird kink territory now. Okay.
3: You can just shave it, too. Like, you don't need to burn it.
4: Honestly, yeah. And you too.
0: No, don't shave it off. You don't got to do that, baby. Listen, I made a mistake. It's all good. Listen, you just go as it. I want you to look pretty as you need to be.
4: Okay. You're making all of our listeners in relationships insecure about themselves.
3: Yeah.
4: So you two are clearly a good couple. We'll send you out on another date. We just need to get you off our phones.
3: Yeah, we were not needed in this situation.
2: We
1: wouldn't answer me. I did need you guys.
4: All right. Well, we're happy that you two are together and you're going to meet up. It sounds like tonight.
3: Okay.
2: Give them the gift card ASAP, dude.
3: Yeah.
4: I think the plan tonight is some horizontal jujitsu.
1: Yeah, if you know what I mean.
4: No. That's what I meant.
3: Yeah.
4: Yikes.
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8: If you catch your significant other cheating on you,
9: ugh,
8: who is the first person that you call?
9: Oh, your best friend.
8: Your best friend? They're probably just going to say, no, see, I told you he was bad when I dated him.
9: Oh, God.
10: Wait. Yeah, I remember.
8: I should have listened. You call your mom?
9: Yeah.
8: No, she's just going to say, see, your father and I told you we had a bad feeling back when I dated him.
9: Wow. Why has everybody dated the guy you dated, Jeff?
8: These are your bad decisions, not mine.
9: Oh.
8: And that's why the best person to call right afterwards is our radio show.
9: Oh, yeah.
8: Dial us, and in a few weeks, we might call you back so that you can share your story of what happened.
10: Hey.
8: But don't tell anybody else until then.
11: Hopefully Brooke hasn't dated him.
8: Yeah.
9: I mean, the chances are pretty good.
8: Yeah. Just make sure you hold it all inside until it explodes out of you live on air the healthy way during a brand new edition of Busted coming up at 7.
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3: Sneaky husbands, two-timing wives, bad boyfriends, even worse girlfriends. They thought they could get away with it, but now they're about to get busted.
4: Birds do it, bees do it, even educated fleas do it. What do they do, Brooke?
5: Make whoopee?
6: Yeah.
5: Isn't that the old song?
4: They fall in love.
5: Oh, is that what
6: it is? Yeah. Oh.
4: Remember?
5: I thought they were doing it.
4: Well,
5: yeah.
4: The real question is, do you really want to be taking romantic advice from a bunch of insects and parasites? Because that's how you end up on this segment.
6: They need to smash too.
4: Busted. Where listeners did exactly what the birds and the bees taught them till they caught their significant others doing it to somebody else.
6: Not
4: just
6: good.
4: Classic flea behavior. And we've got a few people on the line ready to share their story, starting with Michelle. Michelle, tell us how you busted your significant other.
7: Hey, so we were remodeling the house, and my boyfriend was repainting the walls while we were doing it. We were actually staying at his parents for a few weeks at the time.
5: Okay.
6: Nice.
5: I mean, that's a huge project. You guys are in a serious relationship.
6: Yeah.
7: And one day I go, and I stop to check out the progress of the remodel, and one of the rooms had a sign put up, wet paint, do not enter.
5: Do not enter.
7: Right, but I just wanted to see it. It's my house. I wanted to see it.
6: Well, yeah, you want to see a little preview?
4: Yeah, when a road sign is like, don't enter, wrong way, I'm just like, I want to check it out.
6: Need a peek.
5: I actually agree with you on that one, Jeffrey.
4: Yeah.
5: I mean, it's wet paint. Like, let's be honest.
4: Yeah.
7: So I go, and I just peeked inside just to see it. And I just noticed in the corner on the wall, I'm like, what is that? Is that a butt print?
4: A butt print?
7: Yeah.
6: Oh,
5: I don't understand. Was the butt in paint and then put up there? Was it a dirty butt?
6: Yeah.
5: And
7: it was like a paint imprint of two cheeks.
6: Okay, got it.
7: Yeah. And so I yelled at him, you know, come upstairs and come look at this. And I just like kind of compared his height and the backside of the print.
6: Oh, no. Like when he walked in the room, it almost like he incriminated himself.
5: Was it on per like?
7: Basically.
5: Did he confess?
7: Yeah, it was a Tinder chick and they had.
6: And he knew the house was open.
5: It's I mean, she bumped up against the wet paint and then left another print, or was it on purpose?
4: Brooke wants you to send the video for this so she can see how this works.
6: That's for sure.
5: Was it an artistic hookup?
4: Yeah.
5: No. Oh, that is terrible.
4: That's a weird way to go about sneaking around on your significant other. Let's go to Charles, though. Tell us how you busted your significant other.
8: Yeah, so my apartment complex has a special room where you can reserve for events. So,
5: cool. Yeah, we've done that at Jose's apartment complex.
6: I didn't want to brag, but I got one of them too. It's really cool.
8: Yeah, well, I tried to reserve it for my girlfriend's birthday, and I was going to throw her a surprise party.
4: Nice.
6: Great idea.
8: But our front desk manager said it was already booked for that night.
6: What are the odds?
5: Bummer.
6: That sucks.
8: Yeah, so when the day came, I decided to just walk by the room because I was curious who was using it.
5: Yeah.
8: And that's when I saw my girlfriend there with the front desk manager.
6: No.
5: What? Why? What were they doing? Were they?
8: Oh, he had set up a romantic birthday with a chef and flowers and the whole thing.
6: Flower her?
4: Oh, my God. He's a better planner than you are.

0: Well, the thing is, he actually set it up really nice, and I didn't want to ruin the party, so I just broke up with her when she came back upstairs.
1: Oh, that's really nice.
2: You let her finish the date with the other guy.
0: Oh. Yeah.
2: What a gentleman.
3: Yeah. I hope she had a good birthday.
4: Yeah. You know?
5: Sounds like it. I mean,
2: oh, God.
3: That is wild.
2: Let's hear one more from Kirsten. Tell us how you busted your significant other.
6: So my mother-in-law used to live really close, and she'd show up all the time to our place. Unannounced.
3: Oh, so you were happy when you busted your significant other because you wanted out of this relationship.
2: Oh, God.
6: Yeah, it was awful. Oh, I was always on edge.
5: I bet.
6: So one day I'm not home. I'm grocery shopping and I get a call from her. I ignore it because I'm not in the mood. She keeps me on the phone forever.
3: Yeah.
6: But after the third call, I'm like, okay, I answer. And she says she's out front and wants me to stop making pleasure noises with her son.
3: Oh, no.
5: How cringy.
3: Oh, no.
5: Oh, my gosh.
6: Yeah.
2: Why would she want that? What type of mom doesn't want her son to be enjoying himself?
6: Oh, my God.
2: That's a rude mother.
3: Oh my God.
5: Yeah.
3: That is so awkward.
5: I am uncomfortable.
6: Yeah. I just felt like I was going to faint. But I also was confused. I was like, well, maybe benefit of the doubt. But then she yells, I know you're in there. I just saw your long black hair through the window.
3: Oh.
5: Through the window? What a creeper.
6: I know.
5: Wait a minute.
2: I have it on camera.
5: Yeah, I'm watching you.
2: Oh, God.
6: Turns out my husband was hooking up with the neighbor every time I ran errands.
3: Oh.
5: So it wasn't you.
6: So I leave the grocery store, run home, and there's the three of them arguing in my kitchen.
3: God, so glad he got busted by his mom. Like, that's the worst.
5: True. Because mom would never believe that he did anything wrong unless she caught him herself.
2: Oh, no.
3: Screw both of them.
5: No, don't actually.
2: Yeah, don't give that sort of advice on this segment.
3: Sorry, forget both of them.
5: Yeah.
2: Make sure you hit up our text board, though, at 78592. If you have a funny story about how you caught your ex cheating, you could be on the next edition of Busted. Got your phone tab coming up next.
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1: It's Brooke and Jeffrey in the morning, and we do a lot of second dates on
2: this show. Mm-hmm. Oh my gosh, so many.
1: Which is why I know from our listeners, it really does suck when you get ghosted without any reason or explanation for it.
3: For sure.
1: Nobody should feel left out in the dark like that. Mm-hmm. And that's why we've created a brand new dating service.
2: Oh no.
1: That could end up replacing our second date segment entirely.
2: Oh, I'm sure, Jeff.
1: Do not be surprised if I call you in your phone tap right now.
4: Hello?
1: Hi, is this Lisa?
4: Yeah, this is. Who is this?
1: This is Tom from Hey to Date.
4: I'm sorry, what?
1: My name is Tom. I'm calling from the service Hey to Date. You've probably seen our ads on Tubi.
4: No. What is that? I've never heard of that.
1: Oh, Tubi? It's a great streaming service.
4: No, whatever you said before that.
1: Oh, the company I work for, Hey to Date?
4: Yeah, what is that?
1: Surprised you haven't heard of it. We're a legitimate service, so we're not trying to sell you anything. Don't worry.
4: Okay.
1: We're only the messenger for dates gone wrong.
4: Oh. How does what does that have to do with me?
1: Well, you recently went out with a guy named Felix to a barbecue place, and he wants you to know he hated it.
4: Oh. What?
1: Yeah. Hated it.
4: Why would he do... I don't even understand this. Like, how is this a business, and why would somebody do that?
1: Well, Felix is part of the reputable male anti-ghosting movement.
3: Oh.
1: I'm sure you're familiar.
4: No, I've never heard of that either.
1: We believe that it's cruel and insensitive to leave people on read. You know, it's nice to know how the people you're dating actually feel. Don't you agree?
4: So you call them and say that you hated the date?
1: No, I didn't hate the date. Felix hated it.
4: I know. Why would you do that?
1: Well, like, Felix has paid for this service to relay the message to you, and he wants you to know your score for your hated date was a 1.5 out of 10.
3: Oh.
4: What the hell?
1: I know that seems low, but there was a guy on the north end of town. I talked to him earlier. He got a 0.6.
4: Ew. Okay, who cares?
1: You say you don't care, but I can hear in your voice, you know, you sound like you're kind of upset about it.
4: I'm upset because you're calling me to tell me that my date with this guy sucked. Like, you weren't there. How do you know?
1: Well, he told me about it because I do work for Hey to Date.
4: Would you stop saying the name of your stupid company? Like, I've literally never heard this before.
1: Well, again, we're on Tubi, so...
4: Who watches Tubi? Oh, my God.
1: Okay,
4: seriously.
1: Ma'am, I'm just doing my job here.
4: I'm not. I just can't even believe this is a thing.

0: negative, so that is a plus. Correct that. And sent. Congratulations, you have successfully sent your review through Hey2Date.
1: Woohoo.
0: That'll be $24.99, please.
1: Are you kidding me? No, no, no. This is not how this works. You said he paid.
0: Yeah, he paid for his review of you, so you have to pay for yours of him.
1: I could have texted it myself if I knew it was going to cost money. You didn't tell me it was going to cost money.
0: But you didn't do that, so you need to pay that amount in 30 days or you will be sent to collections.
1: You mother... That is not even going to happen.
0: Oh, okay. Do you want to include that in your comments to Felix?
1: No, that is my comment for you.
0: We do have a 75 cent per letter special going on right now.
1: Oh. You asshole, you're not going to get away with this. Like, I am not giving you any money. You come here to my house. Try to get that money from me.
0: Look, I mean, I can forward this bill to Brooke and Jeffrey in the morning and they'll pay it because they do prank phone calls on the radio.
1: What?
0: So that'd be kind of like an exchange for this phone tap that we're doing on you right now.
1: Oh no.
0: Yeah. Hey Lisa, I'm sorry. Yeah, my name is Jeff from Brooke and Jeffrey in the morning. Your friend Claire set you up for a phone tap.
1: Oh my god. One, I'm gonna kill her, and two, holy crap, you got me.
0: Yeah, sorry. Claire said that you were nervous about this date that you went on recently, and you weren't sure if it went well or not. So
1: oh, God.
0: Hopefully this cleared things up for you.
1: No, but... But you got my blood pressure up. I'm awake now.
0: Perfect. You're looking at staying up late? You can watch more Tubi.
1: Maybe.
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4: Almost time for your brand new second date update. And okay. Hypothetical question. If your date ditches you in the middle of dinner, is there any valid excuse they could use to earn your forgiveness?
5: Oof.
6: Are they coming back with a gift?
5: Yeah.
4: There we go. Gift.
5: I don't.
4: Maybe a family emergency?
5: No. Yes. Somebody better be dead.
6: Yeah.
7: Oh,
5: you know?
7: No.
5: Oh, sorry. Was that too dark?
4: Or my wife is spray painting my

0: car with the word cheater out in the parking lot. I need to go stop her.
1: Oh, man. All you guys have awful examples.
2: Yeah.
0: I would forgive me for that. But
2: yeah.
1: Sure.
0: One of our listeners says she understood the excuse that she got from a guy when he just ducked out mid-dinner.
2: Oof.
0: But after a few weeks, now she isn't buying it anymore.
2: Uh-oh.
0: And she needs our help to figure out the truth.
1: Ooh.
0: In your brand new second date update. 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
8: We are starting off very warm in the mid to upper 70s and even a few low 80s. The effects from Tropical Storm Bertha are going to be less than they have been as it continues to move further west. Still, rain and thunder will be scattered across our western edge and strong winds for everyone. They'll be peaking around 30 miles per hour outside of the coast, with getting around 40 miles per hour around the coast. From the ABC 27 First to Know Weather Center, I'm meteorologist Ryan Gold.
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1: Attraction can blossom almost anywhere.
2: Yeah,
1: and that's true. Normally we would think of a place like a bar mm-hmm. or a run club, mm-hmm. maybe even a bookstore.
2: That's cute.
3: Okay, yeah.
4: Wow.
2: So,
4: people go to those?
2: So rom-com.
1: Yeah. Like, oh, whoops. I dropped my copy of How to Survive Prison for Dummies. Could you pick that up for me?
2: That's
3: cute. Don't pick it up. That's in the book.
1: Do not. You've read the book. Jose knows. But rarely have we talked to a couple who met in the middle of a fight club.
2: What?
3: No way.
1: That Wait, sounds romantic.
3: Like a boxing match?
2: The only rule was we're not supposed to talk about Fight Club, Jeff.
1: Well, I'm not in the Fight Club, so I think I'm allowed to talk about it.
3: UFC event?
1: It is a little bit different than anything we've ever heard before, so this is going to be interesting. Let's talk to Tara about it. So, Tara, welcome to the show.
5: Hi, guys.
2: Oh, you sound so sweet.
6: Yeah.
2: Who'd you beat up, Tara?
5: Well, Norris is his name.
1: Norris.
2: Is this Chuck?
3: No way. No one could beat him up.
1: What type of fight club is this?
5: So we met at an adult jiu-jitsu. I can't say that three times.
3: Oh, that makes sense. It is like a club.
6: Jeff, with a misleading intro.
3: Yeah, darn.
1: I'm sorry. Jiu-jitsu is fighting. Maybe it's more pinning than fighting. Grappling.
3: It is a lot of mat work.
1: Yeah.
3: That's for sure.
1: It's a good place to meet somebody.
2: Yeah.
1: That's for sure.
3: I guess you're right, yeah.
1: So, okay, how did you and Norris, like, strike up chemistry in mm-hmm. jiu-jitsu?
2: How'd you grapple?
1: Mm-hmm.
5: Well, so this was like my third class, and it was the first time I wasn't paired with someone with really bad breath.
2: Oh, I didn't even think about that. I bet that's such an issue.
1: Okay.
5: It's a huge issue. So, and he also made me laugh.
2: Okay.
5: And yeah, he's able to like kick himself down and fall on the mat. So
2: wait, kick his own self down?
3: Like throw himself?
5: Yeah, like he'll kick his back leg and then he'll fall on the mat.
3: That's funny.
1: Like as a joke on purpose or he's just not coordinated?
5: No, as a joke on purpose.
2: Okay. Norris is bringing slapstick back, okay?
1: Okay. Good breath, good physical comedy.
2: Yeah.
1: And all of a sudden you two are off and running.
5: Yeah, he eventually asked me out.
2: Oh, he did.
5: He wanted to take me to Hibachi, like this new Hibachi restaurant.
2: Fun.
5: And I'm thinking it's

0: Hibachi's for birthdays and anniversaries. That's the only time I've been.
1: That's kind of true. It really is.
2: Did you bring that up to him?
0: Yeah, I did. And he was like, oh, no, it's really chill. So, you know, I said, okay, fine, let's go. Okay. And so just one night after class, we just went straight to dinner and he drove.
3: Cute.
0: And overall, I think it was a really great, fun experience. We sat next to this older couple and they were celebrating their 25th anniversary.
1: Oh, God, you called in.
3: I do. Like, see, I told you.
0: Right. That's exactly what I said to him. I turned to him. I was like, see?
2: And did he kick his own leg at that point and fall off the chair onto the floor?
3: She like that. Yeah.
1: She can visualize it, so it makes her laugh.
2: She's like, that is so Norris.
3: Norris knew his audience. Yeah.
2: Okay. All right.
0: So, I mean, we chatted with them for a while, and we told them it was our first date, and they thought that was really cute. Aww. So the vibes were good, but honestly, at one point, I was watching the chef do, like, his tricks with the food.
3: Yeah.
0: And all of a sudden, I hear Norris. He's like, I have to go to the bathroom real quick. And so 5 minutes go by, and I get a text from him, and he says that he doesn't feel good and that he's in the car.
1: Oh, no.
2: Whoa.
0: Yeah. We didn't get our food or anything yet.
3: Okay, so you can't blame the restaurant on this one.
1: Yeah. Oh,
0: right.
1: Yeah.
0: Huh. And then he Venmos me the money to pay for the dinner that we didn't even get yet. So I excuse myself from the table and I go to the car and he's just sitting there looking so off. Like he's not himself. And he tells me he needs to drive me home immediately.
3: Oh, buddy.
2: Oh, God.
3: I'm glad he didn't ditch you. I thought that's where it was
1: this
3: going.
1: One seems legit. No. If he Venmo'd you the money, it seems like he's truly upset and sick.
0: The weird part was we were laughing and joking and having a great time. Until the restroom thing. Like, he never gave off a sign that he was sick or anything.
1: Weird.
3: I feel like this is one of those that we're not going to ask a ton of details about that. I just, I would prefer it.
2: Okay.
3: Yeah, we're just going to believe him at face value, don't you think?
1: I mean,
3: I mean, he got a text or something on his phone he saw, but
1: why make up the sickness if it was...
3: You said he looked physically unwell.
4: Oh, yeah.
1: Yeah.
0: He looked off.
3: Okay.
0: And more than anything, his voice was panicked.
3: Oh, like he needs to get out of there quick.
2: Yeah.
1: Oh, no.
2: Maybe he saw the onion volcano and it was like too real for him.
1: Oh, those are so fun.
2: A little bit scary if they get too big, though.
1: The flame, yeah.
3: What was the car ride like when he drove you back? Because he had to take you back to your car, right, at the jiu-jitsu place.
2: Yeah, did he mention anything?
1: Good job, Brooke.
3: Yeah.
0: The car ride was awkward, full of silence. Hmm. He wouldn't even look at me. Like, he didn't want to talk about it. The vibe was... Don't talk about it.
1: We can all agree, when you feel really sick, you don't want to talk or do anything. You want to be around somebody who is attractive.
3: Well, especially if it's an embarrassing sick and you're just trying to keep everything in.
4: Yeah, no.
1: He could have been clinching the whole time.
3: Yeah. Okay, we didn't need to say that part.
1: Sorry, we
3: see, this is why I don't want to ask for details.
2: I appreciate the visual. I want to get as many details as we can out of this situation. So how did you and Norris leave it?
0: It was really quick. He was like, bye. Okay, talk to you later.
2: What about afterwards? Have you seen him back at the jiu-jitsu class?
1: The martial arts class? Yep.
0: I have not seen him. We've had two classes since, and he has not been there.
3: Oh, okay. No. Well, I mean, maybe he's still sick. Like, that is very much a possibility.
1: If it's like a flu, it could knock you out for
0: 2 weeks.
3: Oh, 2 weeks. That's I thought you said two classes.
1: I was
3: not
1: with
3: 2 weeks.
0: Yeah, it's once a week.
1: Yeah.
2: That's a powerful stomach bug.
1: It
2: if
1: would
2: that's
1: have
2: the case.
1: To be bad.
3: Okay. Definitely a cleanse.
2: Yeah.
1: He's lost a lot of weight.
2: He's going to come back looking super slim and chic. But we'll see what's really going on. We won't go into too much detail when we
3: ask.
1: Thank you. Are you sure?
3: No. Yes.
2: Or maybe we will. When we come back and do your second date update right after this. Hold on.

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1: Quick recap if you're just joining us. Our listener, Tara, met a guy named Norris at jiu-jitsu class. Mm-hmm. They ended up going out for dinner at a hibachi restaurant.
2: Sounds fun.
1: It did seem fun. Unlike a lot of the other second date updates that we've done, he hasn't completely ghosted her. He just dipped out in the middle of dinner that night and went and waited in his car saying he didn't feel well.
2: I mean,
3: she confirmed. She went out and saw him.
2: He drove her home.
1: He definitely seemed off during the ride. He did Venmo her the money to pay for the entire meal, though, that they never actually ate. But they drove back in total silence and hasn't been back to class for the past 2 weeks. So obviously, Tara, you must be thinking that there's something going on with him other than a simple food stomach issue, right?
4: Definitely. I mean, he's a really funny guy. He's really good looking. It's probably another woman.
2: He's funny. He's good looking. What's wrong with him? Is that what you're getting at? Yeah.
4: That's the only thing it could be, because 2 weeks of being sick from, another woman.
2: Okay. You think we're going to bust a cheater right now is what you think is
4: about
2: to happen.
4: I'm pretty confident. Yeah.
1: Or if he's not cheating, he's at least trying to end the relationship with whatever other woman so that he could focus solely on Tara, and that's sweet.
2: That's still cheating. He asked her out and went on a date with her, Jeff.
1: Okay, well, you can see the negative side of it, and I'll keep on the positive angle of it.
2: Sure.
1: That he's doing nice things in order to be exclusively with you.
2: Oh, I'm sure that's what it is.
1: That's what I'm hoping for, but let's find out. I'm going to dial this guy's number. We'll see if he answers and hopefully can clear everything up for us. You ready?
4: Yes.
1: All right, here we go.
5: Hello?
1: Hey, is this Norris?
5: Who is?
1: We're not scammers. I want to say that off the top.
2: That always sounds trusting when you lead that way.
1: What? We don't want anything. We don't want your money or anything like that.
5: So why are you calling me that?
2: Why would you say that, Jeff? Just tell them we're a radio show.
1: That's what I think when a lot of people call me out of the blue. So that's not what this is.
6: I mean, but we would take money.
1: Well, we're not opposed to your money. But we're a radio show called Brooke and Jeffrey in the Morning.
5: Okay. Why are you still calling me?
1: This is a segment that we do. It's called the Second Date Update.
2: Where all we need is your social security number and your address.
1: I'm kidding.
2: I'm kidding. I'm kidding, Norris.
1: You probably can't tell, but we're a comedy show. So.
5: Oh, ha ha, tee hee, giggle, giggle.
2: Yes.
3: What's up? Hey, don't take my job.
2: Yeah.
1: No, so this is called the Second Date Update, where we're trying to help out a listener who's been on a date with you about 2 weeks ago, a woman named Tara.
5: Oh, Tara. Yeah, I remember her.
2: Well, I hope so. You guys were in the same jiu-jitsu class.
6: Yeah.
2: That you haven't been to in

0: 2 weeks. She hasn't seen you.
1: She's really confused on what's going on with you. She isn't sure if you like her, if something else is going on that's stopping you from going back to the class.
2: I like her, don't get me wrong, but I just wasn't really feeling too well at the spot, so that's why I left and whatnot, you know?
0: We heard that in the middle that you didn't feel good, which she wasn't upset by. I mean, that happens, man, and you dealt with it really well. You, like, texted her, you waited in the car. Isn't that all right?
2: I will hope so. I mean, I wasn't feeling too well.
1: And that's fair, but the part that's weird is the 2 weeks that's happened afterwards where you're not really talking to her, you haven't showed up to the jiu-jitsu class again, so she's feeling like, is something going on? Is maybe there another girl in the picture that you're trying to hide?
2: Nah, man. I'm not dealing with nobody right now. It's not even that kind of party. Okay.
0: That's great news.
3: Well, you sound a little defensive. We're not trying to accuse you of anything, bro. We're just trying to find information.
2: Well, y'all find cops right now, man.
0: Jeff does give off that vibe.
3: Yeah.
0: I mean, if I was going to hire a narc, it'd be Jeff.
1: You don't want to see what I'm packing, bro. Yeah. But listen, look.
2: I damn sure don't.
1: Yeah. The thing is, if you want her to believe that there's no one else in the picture, you're fully in on her, then maybe you can help us understand why you've been acting weird for the last 2 weeks.
2: I mean, right now, I'm healing right now, you know? Like,
1: okay. Healing?
2: Yeah, I mean, as I said early on, like, when I see her, I'm going to let her know what the situation is. But, like, right now, it's not a good time. It's not a good look for me to be doing that. I'm still kind of embarrassed.
1: Not a good look.
3: What are you supposed to tell her?
1: What are you embarrassed about? About the stomach thing?
2: Promise that you're not going to tell her anything
1: Words
2: about it.
1: Words won't leave these mouths.
0: Oh, that feels bad.
1: Well, I'm not going to say it.
2: All right. I find this funny. No, I can hang up right now, you know, man. I don't have time for this.
1: No, go for it. We're listening. We really want to hear you.
2: All right. So when I went to the restaurant, you know, I watched the show and everything else, the whole hibachi bit. And not going to be wrong, the television was cool, but I don't know. I think I got a little bit too close to the flame, and it burnt one of my eyebrows. Yeah.
0: Wait. No, like when they do like the volcano onion or something at the hibachi place, it burnt your eyebrow?
1: One of the big flames?
2: Yeah. I felt the warm sensation hit my face. And the next thing I know, I looked at the mirror and I see the whole side of my eyebrow gone and a piece of my eyelashes too. It was pretty crazy.
1: Oh, no. Okay. So this is why you texted her from the car and you wouldn't go back into the restaurant.
2: Yeah, like, imagine you go on this date, right, and you accidentally get your face singed. You're going to feel kind of embarrassed.
4: Well, the thing is, tears.
0: Yeah.
1: Well, like, although we work in radio, so for most of us, it'd be actually be an improvement.
0: The smell of burning hair. Yeah, oh my God.
2: So right. All that.
1: Dude, okay.
0: All of it.
4: Yeah.
0: That is awful. I'm so sorry that happened to you.
1: So when you say you're recovering, it's not really from a stomach issue. It's you're recovering the hair on your face.
2: Yeah, from the hair on my face.
1: Gotcha.
0: Okay.
2: Another thing too. So, you know, we do go to class together, right? And the reason why she hasn't seen me in 2 weeks because imagine me going to class, the next thing you know, she sees half my eyebrow gone. Do you know how many jokes? I mean, aside from her being concerned about me, do you know how many people would be snickering and joking at me?
4: No, this is what eyebrow pencils are for. You know how easy it is to fill these bad boys in?
1: And look, I understand why you would feel that way, but I really don't think that Tara would bully you over it. In fact, I'm pretty sure that's not going to happen when we tell you that she's on the other line currently listening to this call.
2: What? Yo, I thought you said you wasn't going to tell her.
1: I didn't. You did.
2: Oh, man.
5: Hi, Norris. Oh, my God. Baby cakes. I'm thinking the worst. Why didn't you say something to me?
2: Well, imagine if you was on this date here, right, with me, and your hair got singed. Would you even feel comfortable going on a date knowing the fact that half your hair was singed off?
5: Yes. I want to be myself with you. I mean...
0: That is actually a really cute line.
3: Yeah.
5: That's not a big deal, Norris. I know how to glue on some hair onto my brows.
2: Very talented. I'm a guy.
5: I'm a
2: shave some of my pubes and put it on my eyebrows.
0: Oh my God, Norris.
3: You should do that. Send us a picture.
5: We can do that too.
0: Oh my gosh. We heard you were such a funny guy that you were like making her laugh and like.
2: I mean, I am funny when it's on other people, not on me.
0: I feel like you should find the humor in this. Like, it's life. It's an accident. Yeah. And
2: listen, just give me a couple of weeks, man. Just give me like another week or two. I'll be back in full swing. I promise you.
5: I want to see you tonight.
0: Oh.
4: Whoa.
0: I don't know that we've ever had one move this fast.
3: Yeah. I bet his eyebrows look shocked right now.
0: Yeah.
3: Well,
0: eyebrow.
3: Yeah.
5: I'm not going to look at your eyebrows. I'm going to look in your eyes and...

0: We're going to have a good night.
1: Wow. I don't even know that you need to ask. I feel like we have to leave the room.
2: I know. Yeah. I do want to get more details on what's going to happen later tonight. But first, we got to ask, would you two like to go out on another date? And we would pay for it if you would. Norris.
3: Yeah, I'm cool with that if she's cool with it. But listen, don't laugh at me when you see this, okay?
0: I'll tell you what. I'll burn my eyebrow off for you.
1: Whoa, no way.
3: Okay. Don't do that. No.
2: Getting into some weird kink territory now. Okay.
1: You can just shave it, too. Like, yeah. You don't need to burn it.
2: Honestly, yeah. And you too.
3: No, don't shave it off. You don't got to do that, baby. Listen, I made a mistake. It's all good. Listen, you just go as it. I want you to look pretty as you need to be.
2: Okay. You're making all of our listeners in relationships insecure about themselves. Yeah. So you two are clearly a good couple. We'll send you out on another date. We just need to get you off our phones.
1: Yeah, we were not needed in this situation.
4: We
0: wouldn't answer me. I did need you guys.
2: All right. Well, we're happy that you two are together and you're going to meet up. It sounds like tonight.
4: Okay. Give them the gift card ASAP, dude.
1: Yeah.
2: I think the plan tonight is some horizontal jujitsu.
0: Yeah, if you know what I mean.
2: No. That's what I meant.
1: Yeah.
2: Yikes.
5: 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It's a new dawn. It's a new day. 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
3: Brooke, what's your secret to getting a great vacation deal?
4: Oh.
5: Ooh, that's a good one.
4: Well, you go where nobody else wants to go.
5: The location?
4: Oh, yes.
5: Oh, weird. Yeah.
4: And then people will tell you, oh, you're going to get kidnapped when you go there. And look at me. I'm still here.
5: Okay. To Mexican villages.
3: Okay. So you're the kind of person who just tells secrets then.
4: What? What? Oh, because it was a secret.
5: Yeah. Wait a minute.
3: I'm sure a while back someone entrusted you with that precious knowledge and sure didn't take much. Just some dingleberry on the radio asking you out of the blue for your secret and all the secrets come pouring out. No filter.
5: Brooke.
4: Well, sometimes I just get excited and I like to share the information.
3: Clearly. I just hope our audience is prepared for more delicate secrets that Brooke is going to spill.
5: Oh, no.
3: When she sings like a canary during a brand new What's On Your Mind.
5: Oh, no.
4: Someone's going to end up mad at me at the end of this.
3: It's coming up at 8:10.
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4: It's Brooke and Jeffrey in the morning, and I just want to say to the thief who stole my antidepressant pills, I hope you're happy now.
5: Classic.
4: Who knows how I'm going to feel during a brand new edition of What's On Your Mind, where we all share what we've been thinking about lately, starting with Brooke.
6: Yep.
4: Brooke, what's on your mind?
7: The only life I'm living right now is softball.
5: Oh yeah.
7: My daughter's playing All-Stars. I got roped into coaching. Now, I love coaching. I do. But we are spending literally every day for the last month on the field. Ooh. That is it. And there are a couple things that may push me over the edge.
5: Oh, no.
4: Let's get into them. What are they?
7: One, it's whoever came up with the idea to have white pants for baseball and softball.
5: Yeah, that is true. It's
7: Who
5: very common.
7: Who on earth would think, wait, let's take a sport where we play on the grass and the dirt and let's make it white. I spend so much time in the damn laundry room right now.
4: Well, you use those like all organic detergents that don't actually clean
7: it. Yeah, I'm using bleach. Like, I don't know how to get them clean.
5: Usually Brooke's like, using lighter dirt.
7: No. Then it's the stupid rules that are just a lot. Like, one, there's this rule in Little League where in order to play, the player has to have a patch on their jersey. So I'm sewing patches that have to be 1 inch on the left shoulder from the top of the it's so stupid. It's so stupid.
5: That's like, pretty hardcore.
7: Who cares about the stupid patch?
4: Okay.
7: Yeah, all right.
4: What is the patch for?
6: Don't ask more questions. You're
7: going to
6: break her.
7: So we get the patch on so my kid can play on the field. And then while I'm in the dugout, I'm not allowed to have any outside communication.
6: Okay.
7: For a chance that I may cheat somehow.
5: Aww.
7: Meanwhile, it's like 100 degrees and my sweet 8-year-old son is like asking mommy for water.
5: Aww.
7: And I'm like, sorry, kid, can't talk.
5: Sorry, random child that's not mine.
4: Yeah.
7: I can't communicate with you.
4: Drink your spit.
5: Yeah. That's a baseball player.
7: So we're at state, and we got a couple games left. So
5: it's taking a lot out of you.
7: It's a lot.
4: The mental breakdown is impending if it's not already happening right in front
6: of
4: our eyes.
6: I'd love to hear the athlete's point of view of you.
5: We're just having fun. My mom's just very stressed.
7: Yeah.
4: Jose, what's been on your mind?
5: Well, I was at my parents' house the other night, and my mom says, hey, I made this chicken for you earlier this morning. And I'm like, okay, thanks. And I go to the counter. I see it's been left out, uncovered, non-refrigerated.
7: Mm-hmm.
5: I did microwave some. I had some chicken and some rice.
7: Okay.
5: I did not go to the hospital.
7: All right.
5: But it was a positive. Then next, I go to boil some eggs.
7: Uh-huh.
5: And I look at their carton of eggs. And it's over a month expired.
7: Oh, yeah.
5: And I go
7: this.
5: But I remember Brooke has taught me if they float, they're bad. If they sink, they're good.
7: I can never remember which one is which.
5: They're kind of doing a half-float hybrid situation.
6: That is confusing.
7: The other saying in our house is, when in doubt, throw it out.
5: Well, I boiled them
7: extra long.
5: Yeah. I ate them. They didn't taste funny. I didn't get sick.
7: Okay.
5: Everything worked out.
7: Yeah.
4: Victory. Okay.
5: Later, I'm going to make a sandwich. And I go and I grab the mustard from their fridge. It's from 2021.
7: Yeah, but it's
5: literally 20. They're trying to kill me with COVID mustard.
4: No.
7: Eggs, I would worry about. Mustard, it's like, what's in there that can expire?
4: It's like wine. It congeals to have more flavor.
5: No, it was gross.
7: You just got to shake it.
4: Yeah.
5: I shook it. I threw it away. So if anyone has a number for poison control, like the health department, I would like that number. Just in case I try eating at my parents' house.
7: It sounds like you just came back with a stronger immune system.
4: Alexis, what's been on your mind?
6: So I was watching the World Cup final the other day, and I was at a bar, and I never wear team jerseys out because it makes people ask you about it, and really, I don't know that much. But I decided to, okay? So I'm in my Argentina jersey at the bar.
7: Uh-oh.
6: Okay. Nobody at the bar is an Argentina jersey, just me. Everyone is a Spain fan, apparently.
5: Interesting.
7: Okay. The wrong viewing party.
6: And apparently this warranted them wanting to heckle me, which to deserve this.
5: That's part of sports.
6: During the game, anytime, you know, like Argentina gets the red card, everyone at the bar is like, uh-oh, hope you're doing okay over there. So I'm like on my phone. I'm like, actually, I wasn't even see it, but okay. And then this girl next to me is like, oh, can we talk to you about Spain winning or are you gonna cry?
7: Oh.
6: Yeah. And I'm like, I'm like, why are you cheering for Spain? And she's like, well, I just chose them today. And I was like,
5: okay.
6: So we got fake fan versus fake fan at the bar.
5: Yeah.
7: Isn't sports fun?
6: This is what happens when you wear a jersey.

0: crazy. And I'm never wearing one again.
1: Glad people are so inclusive and loving. Yeah. All right, Jeffrey, what's on your mind?
2: Well, the summer of genius bar meetings continues for me. After buying a brand new laptop only a month ago, I've had nothing but problems with it.
1: Yes, and we've told you, return it and get a different one.
3: Yeah. It's so bad, bro.
4: And you're like, no, it could hurt their feelings.
2: If you didn't know, up until last week, it was freezing and lagging and randomly closing documents and shutting off. Meanwhile, Brooke, you heard, is over my shoulder being like, demand a new one. Yell at the employees and make them feel like less than human beings.
1: All I said was take the receipt and say, hey, this doesn't work. I need a new one. And I told you, the employees don't care about giving you a new one.
2: Wow.
1: They
2: don't care.
1: They don't care.
2: Okay, so I scheduled another Genius Bar appointment.
1: Oh, my God.
2: I show up.
1: I can't even listen to this.
2: The you can leave. The Genius Bar guy recognizes me right away.
1: Uh-huh. Yeah.
2: Apparently, I'm the talk of the town in the genius circles at the moment.
3: You probably listen to the show.
1: Not as
2: Jeffrey from the radio, as the annoying guy who keeps coming in, bringing in his laptop and whining about it.
1: Which is worse than the girl who exchanges her laptop for a new one, just an FYI.
2: So the solution this time, a complete factory reset.
1: Okay.
2: And they gave me two options. They said either they could keep it at the store for 3 weeks while they work on it, or they could reboot it right there in 30 minutes.
3: Easy decision. Well,
1: would you rather go to a birthday party or get in a car crash?
2: Tough choice.
3: But the car crash happens right now. Yeah. So
2: I choose the 30-minute option. He gives it back to me, and he was like, do you want to test it? And I said, nope. I don't want to be here. I am out of here. I've spent way too much of my life.
3: You should have, Jeff.
2: Then all the Genius Bar people come out from the back, and they lined up. They form like a tunnel, like they do at kids' soccer games.
1: And they
2: or at like the Jennifer Hudson show. Yeah, like the spirit tunnel. And they clapped as I left the store, and they led me to the exit.
1: As if you were like a cancer survivor leaving a hospital.
2: I survived. I did it, guys. And I turn on my computer when I got home.
3: That's the big question.
2: I'm missing a file.
1: Just one file?
2: Yeah, one document. So I may need to schedule another appointment with the Genius Bar people. Find out, where did my document go?
0: Can't be that important.
3: Please tell me you can type a sentence and it doesn't have the wheel thing again.
2: So far, so good.
3: Yay!
2: Day one, it's still working. We'll keep you updated on the Genius Bar legacy.
3: Maybe you should type two sentences.
2: Yeah. We'll see. At least I don't have to sew a patch onto my sleeve, though.
1: True.
2: That sounds like a nightmare.
1: It was.
2: That's what's on our minds. Text in to 78592 and tell us what's been on yours. It's Brooke and Jeffrey in the morning.
5: Brooke and Jeffrey in the morning. And Twiggins and Allie on your ride home. 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
1: Brooke and Jeffrey in the morning, and we know clowns aren't exactly huge right now.
2: Mm.
1: Not getting a ton of bookings.
2: Poor clowns.
3: Oh,
2: just trying to make the world happy.
1: Right. Yeah. And what, just because of the stigma? Like, oh yeah, I hired a clown once for a birthday party and they ended up killing everyone.
2: What? Oh. That has not happened, Jeff.
3: So, like a horror movie, Jeff.
1: I'm just saying it's a stigma.
2: Oh,
1: so
2: okay.
1: Clowns are out, but magicians, they're still hot.
2: Yeah.
3: Oh.
1: In fact, a man who goes by the name Tic Tac is looking to get in touch with one. Not to book a performance, but for a more practical reason?
2: Huh.
1: You'll find out in your phone tap right now.
4: Hi, Magic Entertainment. This is Hannah. How can I help you?
5: Hey, is this like the magic show place or whatever?
4: We do have magicians that we do for private and corporate events. Are you interested in hiring someone?
5: Oh, yeah, you're the place. That's awesome, man. I found you.
4: Well, we are awesome. How can I help you?

0: need help getting out of handcuffs?
1: Well, I mean, everybody's been in a situation where you need to get out of a pair of cuffs. It's a very valuable skill to have, like in case of emergency.
0: I've never been in handcuffs, so I don't know that that's a valuable skill. Is there anything else?
1: Yeah, I was just wondering if he could, like, come over and, like, you know, he could show me. And I'll have my cousin dress up as, like, a prison guard, like, or whatever.
0: Okay,
1: like,
0: look, if you're trying to do some kind of weird role-playing situation, my company doesn't want to be a part of that, okay?
1: Maybe I'm telling you about the wrong trick. I think that's the problem here, you know, because did you see the rabbit one?
0: Sir, every single magician, they have the rabbit trick.
1: No, but like, I don't know how to do it. Like, for example, let's say I'm in the middle of a mall and all of a sudden people's wallets just start missing. And I'm just like running down the corridor with my magic hat like, oh, this one disappeared. This one reappeared. Like, I could help people find them.
0: What?
1: Or take them. You know, like, whatever the situation requires.
0: You know what? I think that you are trying to learn magic for bad intentions, and I really don't like this conversation.
1: Whoa. Hey, man, that's like Voldemort and Harry Potter. Like, I don't use dark magic or whatever. I want the good magic.
0: No, sir, I'm saying that you are trying to use magic to steal things, and it's not appropriate.
1: Whoa, wait a minute. I never said that.
0: You implied it.
1: No, you're accusing
0: me. That's all that we need. We don't want to partake in this type of behavior.
1: This is just like a party trick, lady. Okay, I saw Paul DePresso or whatever his name is, and he was doing something like sawing people in half. You know what I'm saying?
0: Sir, these are tricks. You understand that? They're illusions. They're magic tricks. They're not real.
1: No, but, like, let's just say, like, you found the body, and you want to cleanly disperse and get rid of it or whatever.
0: You would call 911 if that happened, okay?
1: Cops, man, the cops. I should call the police because that's what a normal citizen would do without warrants.
0: Okay.
1: They're my best friends. I love the cops and their little doggies.
0: We're done here.
1: Whoa, wait, all I asked for was for you to teach me how to get out of handcuffs and make bodies disappear and maybe animals.
0: That's exactly why I'm getting off the phone.
1: Oh, man, Sarah was right, man. You really are mean. You know Sarah, like your coworker?
0: What?
1: Actually, she told me you have a good sense of humor. Because this is Jose from the radio show Brooke and Jeffrey in the Morning. We're doing a phone tap on you right now.
0: Are you kidding me? Sarah! I see you. Don't hide from me. This is crazy. You guys are nuts, okay?
1: We're not nuts, man. What's nuts is that you're withholding all of these beautiful skills and information that the public needs to learn. Like, I'm still in a pair of handcuffs right now as we speak.
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8: Friendly reminder, do not refrigerate your cell phones.
9: Oh.
10: What?
9: Who does that to
10: Thanks,
9: begin
10: Jeff.
9: With?
8: It's Brooke and Jeffrey in the morning. I know it may sound weird to say, but both Apple and Samsung have reported their helplines are dealing with a huge surge in phones and tablets with moisture damage.
10: Oh.
9: Is it because when they get hot?
10: I don't know. I think it probably means we can't bring them in here because it's like a meat locker.
8: Yeah.
10: The AC is up so high in this office.
8: But Jose, you were on to something. People are trying to beat the heat by popping their devices in refrigerators and freezers to cool them down.
9: Like if you're out all day with your phone out all day.
10: Like when it says, remember when it says like too hot?
11: Yeah.
10: Can't work.
11: If it's a too hot, I had a cooler next to me at the beach, I'd throw her in there. Why not?
8: Well, the problem is the sudden temperature change leads to condensation buildup, which causes corrosion inside and ultimately lands you with a broken phone.
10: It's interesting because I would think Apple would like it. You know, they love selling me new phones.
9: Yeah. Toss them in there.
10: Yeah. Oh.
8: So what do they recommend instead? Keep that phone nice and warm. Pop it in the microwave for a few minutes if you have to. The hotter, the better. Or you could take the less popular route. Keep it out of the direct sunlight and turn off any apps when you're not using them to let it cool down naturally.
12: You suck.
10: Yeah.
8: Sounds like a lot of work.
10: Yeah.
8: But all over the country right now, people are putting their phones in fridges and freezers, and they are begging you for your own sake. Don't do that.
9: Okay.
10: Yeah.
8: Just put it in your mouth like a normal person.
9: But when your kids get too hot, they can go in the fridge.
10: No.
9: Okay. I don't have any, so I don't know how that works yet.
8: Food in the fridge.
10: No. Okay.
8: That's where it goes.
9: Thank you.
8: Laser Stories goes right after this.
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4: It's the radio segment that launched the newest edition of everyone's favorite board game, Monopoly HOA Edition, where you own a property on Baltic, but you get fined because your mailbox is the wrong color.
5: Oh, wow.
4: Oh, your grass is only 3 inches tall. It should be 3.5. Ooh. Fork over another $200. Thanks to Laser Stories.
5: Just send me to jail, Jeff.
4: This segment where we read weird news stories around the globe just like everyone else does, except we've got a laser. Those other chance card chuckleheads just don't. This first laser story is out of Kansas.
5: Ooh.
4: Last week, an employee with a portable toilet company went to collect a porta potty, but it was locked. And the worker shouted that he'd give the person inside 10 more minutes. But when he came back, it was still saying occupied.
5: Oh, no.
6: Uh-oh.
5: Oh, I'm just worried that something bad happened in there.
4: And the worker finally said, whoever's in there needs to get out now. And finally, a guy inside replied saying, no, I'm not coming out.
7: At least he didn't fall in.
5: Who wants to stay inside a porta potty?
4: Well, the worker flagged down a cop who came over and told the guy inside to open the door or else he would be arrested.
5: Oh,
7: wow.
4: And that's when the dude said he would if he could.
5: Uh-oh.
4: But right now, he couldn't reach the door.
7: What?
5: Oh, no.
4: And that's when the cop and the worker forced the door open and didn't see anyone at first.
5: Oh, no.
4: And then suddenly, a head appeared out of the toilet.
7: Stop.
5: Why was he not yelling for help?
6: Yeah.
4: It turns out the man was stuck inside after he was trying to retrieve a Mountain Dew bottle that he dropped in.
5: What? Stop.
7: You idiot.
5: Just leave. What are you going to do? You're going to drink it again after you dropped it in there?
4: In his defense, they do say do the do. So,
7: Not do the do.
4: Supposedly, he'd been there for about 8 hours.
7: Oh my God, dude. He must be sick.
4: And the fire department had to come and cut it open to free him.
5: Him out?
4: Apparently he was too big.
5: This is all bad.
7: Too big. Oh,
5: disgusting.
7: No.
4: Afterwards, a rep for the toilet company said, in this business, you kind of expect the unexpected, but I never thought I'd find someone alive pop his head up in one of our units. It was like Oscar the Grouch coming out of his can.
7: Oh gosh.
5: He went home and crawled into someone's bed.
7: Hopefully just his own by himself.
4: Okay. I'm assuming he took a shower before he did
5: that,
4: though.
5: I don't care.
4: Let's hope.
7: Hopefully 1,000 showers.
5: Yeah.
4: Let's go to your next laser story out of Northern Colorado. Daniel Ray Valance decided he wanted a little excitement on his vacation.
5: Ooh.
4: So while he was traveling through northeastern Colorado, he saw a cargo train that was stopped on the tracks. Huh. That's when he decided to break a window and hop on board.
8: Oh my God! Woo! Listen to that horn!
5: What is happening?
4: And then as the locomotive started to move, Daniel climbed onto the roof.
5: What?
4: That's when witnesses say they saw him strip off all his clothes, throw them off the train, and take a surfing stance on top of the moving beast.
7: Boom! Hey, yeah! That's real life Subway Surfer.
5: Yeah.
4: That's how you want to do it. After dozens of calls came in, police were able to phone the engineer and get him to stop the train.
5: Oh, thank God.
4: And then Daniel was arrested on felony and misdemeanor charges.
7: Oh. Yeah.
4: When asked why he was train surfing naked, Daniel told them he did it because he loves three things.
5: Uh-huh.
4: Drinking vodka,
7: okay.
4: Pounding beers,
7: all right.
4: And playing the banjo all night long.
9: Calm down.
7: That doesn't explain anything.
5: Is the banjo a euphemism?
4: Banjo is classic train instrument.
5: Oh, that's a good point, Jeff. I didn't think about that.
4: I don't think he had his banjo on him when they arrested him.
5: Maybe it flew off.
4: That's what it was.
7: Yeah.
4: His mugshot is also going viral.

0: I'll show my co-host here. You can see it on our Insta stories at Brooke and Jeffrey. And it was posted with the police caption, "For those of you who had the unfortunate experience of seeing this gentleman surfing naked on top of a moving train yesterday, I want you to know he was arrested."
1: Why am I not shocked at all by his mugshot?
2: He's literally a stereotype. And he's exactly what I pictured.
1: He's exactly what I pictured for a banjo player.
3: For sure.
0: Exactly what I pictured for one of Brooke's exes, for sure.
2: Oh, yeah, also that.
1: 100%.
3: Same thing. Yeah. Yeah.
0: Let's go to your final laser story out of Toyland.
2: Yay!
0: There are two kind of doll lovers. The kids who want the most realistic dolls possible.
1: Ooh.
0: And the ones who are perfectly fine drawing a face on a toilet paper roll and pretending it's a baby.
1: That's right.
0: Well, a new toy is about to hit the market called the My Mini Baby Mom and Surprise Doll.
1: What a name. I think we should put another word in that title.
0: My Mini Baby Mom and Surprise Doll.
1: Okay. Okay.
0: So how is it different? It features a pregnant Barbie-style doll with a removable stomach.
1: Oh, yeah.
3: And she's back.
0: Get this.
2: Oh, yeah.
0: The stomach contains a very realistic amniotic sac inside with a tiny plastic baby and slime included.
4: Wait a minute. Wait a minute.
2: The water can break.
1: They're holding the sac between two fingers on the picture.
3: Oh.
1: But when do you get the placenta? Is that like a bonus surprise?
2: Hey.
0: Well, in order to birth this baby, maybe this will answer your question.
1: Yeah.
0: In order to birth the baby, you remove the doll's stomach.
1: Uh-huh.
0: Pull out the sac.
1: Okay, so it's a C-section.
2: Yep. Oh, my God.
0: And then you squeeze it until you can push the baby out of it.
2: Oh, no.
0: Just like a real C-section, right?
2: I don't like this.
0: You can then flip the doll's stomach around so her belly's flat again.
1: Ooh, isn't that very nice. Does it come with a needle?
0: For your epidural shot?
1: Yeah, for your epidural shot.
0: That's sold separately, bro. And it does cost $3,000 extra.
2: Like a real epidural does.
0: So it seems like this might be a one-time activity, also like an actual birth, but the manufacturer says it's memorable.
1: Yeah, that's right.
2: Very.
1: Yes.
2: Too memorable.
0: Uh-huh. Naturally, the internet has a lot of thoughts. In one reaction video, a woman says, "I get that she had a C-section, the baby was breached, but where's Ken?"
1: Yeah.
2: Uh-oh.
1: And not to mention, why she got a cute outfit on and makeup? I mean, let's be honest. Let's be more realistic with what she'd be like that day.
3: What, you wouldn't wear a jean jacket during labor, Brooke?
1: Yeah.
0: Another commenter said, if she could just share her fitness routine, that would be great. Those abs after a C-section?
1: Yeah.
2: Yeah.
1: Listen, that is unrealistic, okay?
3: Yeah.
1: Just letting everybody
3: know. Thank you
1: for
3: letting us know.
1: Well, you're going to look pregnant again for a while.
0: On one hand, this doll could be a helpful learning tool for a kid who's ready for some real talk. But it could also be TMI for most young girls, if not completely alarming.
1: Yeah, well, I mean, Barbie really did try pregnant Barbie, and it didn't.
3: Yeah.
1: It got discontinued.
2: Yeah.
1: It wasn't as realistic as this, though.
3: No.
0: Oh, no.
3: Yeah.
2: So maybe this one has a chance.
1: Remember, it was Midge.
3: Yeah, I had her.
1: Yeah.
0: What was Midge's deal?
1: Yeah, she was pregnant.
3: Yeah, you could take the belly off, too.
0: Oh,
3: yeah.
0: Was that Ken's fault, too?
1: There was no amniotic fluid, though.
0: Oh,
3: yeah.
0: Okay. Gosh darn Mattel. As for availability, you can pre-order it in the UK. It's unclear if and when it'll be available in the US. As for this guy, he's got a baby bump of his own. It's on his back. And under his shell, what's there?
1: What is it?
0: A brand new pair of baby Jordan high tops.
1: Aww.
0: Hopefully we can do a gender reveal for him soon. But that sound means Laser Stories has come to an end for the day. We'll do it again, same time, on Friday.
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2: If you catch your significant other cheating on you, who is the first person that you call?
3: Your best friend.
2: Your best friend? They're probably just going to say, no, see, I told you he was bad when I dated him.
3: Oh, God.
4: Wait. Yeah, I remember.
2: I should have listened. You call your mom?
3: Yeah.
2: Oh. No, she's just going to say, see, your father and I told you we had a bad feeling back when I dated him.
3: Wow. Why has everybody dated the guy you dated, Jeff?
2: These are your bad decisions, not mine. Oh. And that's why the best person to call right afterwards is our radio show. Dial us, and in a few weeks, we might call you back so that you can share your story of what happened.
4: Hey.
2: But don't tell anybody else until then.
5: Hopefully Brooke hasn't dated him.
2: Yeah.
3: I mean, the chances are pretty good.
2: Yeah. Just make sure you hold it all inside until it explodes out of you live on air the healthy way during a brand new edition of Busted coming up at 9.
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1: Sneaky husbands, two-timing wives, bad boyfriends, even worse girlfriends. They thought they could get away with it, but now they're about to get busted.
2: Birds do it, bees do it, even educated fleas do it. What do they do, Brooke?
3: Make whoopee?
4: Yeah.
3: Isn't that the old song?
2: They fall in love.
3: Oh, is that what it is?
4: Yeah. Brooke and I,
2: remember?
3: I thought they were doing it.
2: Well,
3: yeah.
2: The real question is, do you really want to be taking romantic advice from a bunch of insects and parasites? Because that's how you end up on this segment.
4: They need to smash too.
2: Busted. Where listeners did exactly what the birds and the bees taught them till they caught their significant others doing it to somebody else.
4: Not just good.
2: Classic flea behavior. And we've got a few people on the line ready to share their story, starting with Michelle. Michelle, tell us how you busted your significant other.
5: Hey, so we were remodeling the house, and my boyfriend was repainting the walls while we were doing it. We were actually staying at his parents for a few weeks at the time.
3: Okay.
4: Nice.
3: I mean, that's a huge project. You guys are in a serious relationship.
4: Yeah.
5: And one day I go, and I stop to check out the progress of the remodel, and one of the rooms had a sign put up, wet paint, do not enter.
3: Do not enter.
5: Right, but I just wanted to see it. It's my house. I wanted to see it.
4: Well, yeah, you want to see a little preview?
2: Yeah, when a road sign is like, don't enter, wrong way, I'm just like, I want to check it out.
4: You need a peek.
3: I actually agree with you on that one, Jeffrey.
2: Yeah.
3: I mean, it's wet paint, like, let's be honest.
2: Yeah.
5: So I go, and I just peeked inside just to see it. And I just noticed in the corner on the wall, I'm like, what is that? Is that a butt print?
2: A butt print?
5: Yeah.
4: Oh,
3: I don't understand. God. Was the butt in paint and then put up there? Was it a dirty butt?
4: Yeah.
5: So it was like a paint imprint of two cheeks.
4: Okay, got it.
5: Yeah. And so I yelled at him, you know, come upstairs and come look at this. And I just like kind of compared his height and the backside of the print.
4: Oh, no. Like when he walked in the room, it almost incriminated himself.
3: Was it on print? Like,
5: basically.
3: Did he confess?
5: Yeah, it was a Tinder chick, and they had.
4: Oh. Man, he knew the house was open.
3: I mean, she bumped up against the wet paint and then left another print, or was it on purpose?
4: Well,
2: Brooke wants you to send the video footage so she can see how this works.
4: That's for sure.
3: Was it an artistic hookup?
2: Yeah.
3: No. Oh, that is terrible.
2: That's a weird way to go about sneaking around on your significant other. Let's go to Charles, though. Tell us how you busted your significant other.
6: Yeah, so my apartment complex has a special room where you can reserve for events. So,
3: cool. Yeah, we've done that at Jose's apartment complex.
4: I didn't want to brag, but I got one of them too. It's really cool.
6: Yeah, well, I tried to reserve it for my girlfriend's birthday, and I was going to throw her a surprise party.
2: Nice.
4: Yeah.
6: But our front desk manager said it was already booked for that night.
4: Mm. Oh, what are the odds?
3: Bummer.
4: That sucks.
6: Yeah, so when the day came, I decided to just walk by the room because I was curious who was using it.
3: Yeah.
6: And that's when I saw my girlfriend there with the front desk manager.
4: No.
3: What? Why? What were they doing? Were they?
6: Oh, he had set up a romantic birthday with a chef and flowers and the whole thing.
4: Flower
6: and
4: her?
2: Oh, my God.
3: Oh.
2: He's a better planner than you are.
6: So the thing is, he actually set it up really nice, and I didn't want to ruin the party, so I just broke up with her when she came back upstairs.
4: Oh, that's really
2: you,
4: nice.
2: You let her finish the date with the other guy.
3: Oh,
6: huh. Yeah.
2: What a gentleman.
3: Yeah. I hope she had a good birthday.
4: Yeah. You know? Sounds like it. I mean,
2: oh, God.
3: That is wild.
2: Let's hear one more from Kirsten. Tell us how you busted your significant other.
7: So my mother-in-law used to live.

0: really close, and she'd show up all the time to our place unannounced.
1: Oh, so you were happy when you busted your significant other because he wanted out of this relationship.
2: Oh, God.
0: Yeah, it was awful. Oh, I was always on edge.
3: I bet.
0: So one day I'm not home. I'm grocery shopping, and I get a call from her. I ignore it because I'm not in the mood. She keeps me on the phone forever.
1: Yeah.
0: But after the third call, I'm like, okay, I answer. And she says she's out front and wants me to stop making pleasure noises with her son.
1: Oh, no.
3: How cringy.
1: Oh, no.
3: Oh, my gosh.
0: Yeah.
2: Why would she want that? What type of mom doesn't want her son to be enjoying himself?
0: Oh, my God.
2: That's a rude mother.
1: Oh, my God.
3: Yeah.
1: That is so awkward.
3: I am uncomfortable.
0: Yeah. I just felt like I was going to faint. But I also was confused. I was like, well, maybe benefit of the doubt. But then she yells, I know you're in there. I just saw your long black hair through the window.
1: No.
3: Through the window? What a creeper.
0: I know.
3: Wait a minute.
2: I have it on camera.
3: Yeah, I'm watching you.
2: Oh, God.
0: Turns out my husband was hooking up with the neighbor every time I ran errands.
1: Oh.
3: So it wasn't you.
0: So I leave the grocery store, run home, and there's the three of them arguing in my kitchen.
1: God, I am so glad he got busted by his mom. Like, that's the worst.
4: True.
3: Because mom would never believe that he did anything wrong unless she caught himself.
2: Oh, no.
1: Screw both of them.
3: No, don't actually.
2: Yeah, don't get that sort of advice on this segment.
1: Sorry. Forget both of them.
3: Yeah.
2: Make sure you hit up our text board, though, at 78592. If you have a funny story about how you caught your ex cheating, you could be on the next edition of Busted. Got your phone tab coming up next.
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0: the 20s.
1: It's Brooke and Jeffrey in the morning, and we do a lot of second dates on this show.
2: Mm-hmm. Oh my gosh, so many.
1: Which is why I know from our listeners, it really does suck when you get ghosted without any reason or explanation for it.
3: For sure.
1: Nobody should feel left out in the dark like that. And that's why we've created a brand new dating service. That could end up replacing our second date segment entirely.
2: Oh, I'm sure, Jeff.
1: Do not be surprised if I call you in your phone tap right now.
4: Hello?
1: Hi, is this Lisa?
4: Yeah, this is. Who is this?
1: This is Tom from Hey to Date.
4: I'm sorry, what?
1: My name is Tom. I'm calling from the service Hey to Date. You've probably seen our ads on Tubi.
4: No. What is that? I've never heard of that.
1: Oh, Tubi? It's a great streaming service.
4: No, whatever you said before that.
1: Oh, the company I work for, Hey to Date?
4: Yeah, what is that?
1: Surprised you haven't heard of it. We're a legitimate service, so we're not trying to sell you anything. Don't worry.
4: Okay.
1: We're only the messenger for dates gone wrong.
4: Oh. How does what does that have to do with me?
1: Well, you recently went out with a guy named Felix to a barbecue place, and he wants you to know he hated it.
4: Oh. What?
1: Yeah. Hated it.
4: Why would he do... I don't even understand this. Like, how is this a business, and why would somebody do that?
1: Well, Felix is part of the reputable male anti-ghosting movement.
3: Oh.
1: I'm sure you're familiar.
4: No, I've never heard of that either.
1: We believe that it's cruel and insensitive to leave people on red. You know, it's nice to know how the people you're dating actually feel. Don't you agree?
4: So you call them and say that you hated the date?
1: No, I didn't hate the date. Felix hated it.
4: I know. Why would you do that?
1: Well, Felix has paid for this service to relay the message to you, and he wants you to know your score for your hated date was a 1.5 out of 10.
4: Oh. What the hell?
1: I know that seems low, but there was a guy on the north end of town. I talked to him earlier. He got a 0.6.
4: Ew. Okay, who cares?
1: You say you don't care, but I can hear in your voice, you know, you sound like you're kind of upset about it.
3: Aww.
4: I'm upset because you're calling me to tell me that my date with this guy sucked. Like, you weren't there. How do you know?
1: Well, he told me about it because I do work for Hey to Date.
4: Would you stop saying the name of your stupid company? Like, I've literally never heard this before.
1: Well, again, we're on Tubi, so...
4: Who watches Tubi? Oh, my God.
1: Okay,
4: seriously.
1: Ma'am, I'm just doing my job here.
4: I'm not. I can't even believe this is a thing.
1: Well, some would say it's actually thoughtful.
4: Thoughtful.
1: To let you know this information.
4: Well, he's a thoughtful piece of shit for doing this.
1: Would you like me to send that information back to him?
4: Yeah, please tell him. I think he's a thoughtful piece of shit.
1: All right, let me just take that down. Thoughtful piece of excrement. Perfect.
4: Say shit.
1: Okay, you're lucky. We are recently allowed to type expletives, so that is a plus. Correct that. And sent. Congratulations, you have successfully sent your review through Hey to Date.
4: Woohoo.
1: That'll be $24.99, please.
4: Are you kidding me? No. This is not how this works. You said he paid.
1: Yeah, he paid for his review of you, so you have to pay for yours of him.
4: I could have texted it myself if I knew it was going to cost money. You didn't
1: tell
4: me it was going to cost money.
1: But you didn't do that, so you need to pay that amount in 30 days or you will be sent to collections.
4: You motherfucker. That is not even going to happen.
1: Oh, okay. Do you want to include that in your comments to Felix?
4: No, that is my comment for you.
1: We do have a 75 cent per letter special going on right now.
4: Oh. You asshole, you're not going to get away with this. Like, I am not giving you any money. You come here to my house, try to get that money from me.
1: Look, I mean, I can forward this bill to Brooke and Jeffrey in the morning and they'll pay it because they do prank phone calls on the radio.
4: What?
1: So that'd be kind of like an exchange for this phone tap that we're doing on you right now?
4: Oh, no.
1: Yeah. Hey, Lisa, I'm sorry. Yeah, my name is Jeff from Brooke and Jeffrey in the Morning. Your friend Claire set you up for a phone tap.
4: Oh, my God. One, I'm going to kill her. And two, holy crap, you got me.
1: Yeah, sorry. Claire said that you were nervous about this date that you went on recently, and you weren't sure if it went well or not.

0: So,
1: oh, God.
0: Hopefully this cleared things up for you.
1: No, but... But you got my blood pressure up. I'm awake now.
0: Perfect. You're looking at staying up late? You can watch more Tubi.
1: Maybe.
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0: There will still be showers and storms along our western edge, but there will be very little, if anything at all, east of Tallahassee. Temperatures are going up with less cloud coverage, bringing highs to the low 90s and the mid-90s. From the ABC 27 First to Know Weather Center, I'm meteorologist Ryan Gold.
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3: 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And okay. Hypothetical question. If your date ditches you in the middle of dinner, is there any valid excuse they could use to earn your forgiveness?
4: Oof. Are they coming back with a gift?
3: Yeah. Oh, there we go. Gift. Okay. I don't. Maybe a family emergency?
5: No. Yes, somebody better be dead.
6: Yeah. Oh,
5: you
6: no.
5: I'm sorry. Was that too dark?
3: Or my wife is spray painting my car with the word cheater out in the parking lot. I need to go stop her.
6: Oh, man. All you guys have awful examples.
5: Yeah.
3: I would forgive me for that, but
5: yeah.
3: One of our listeners says she understood the excuse that she got from a guy when he just ducked out mid-dinner. 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
4: Yeah,
3: and
4: that's true.
3: Normally we would think of a place like a bar mm-hmm. or a run club, mm-hmm. maybe even a bookstore.
4: That's cute.
5: Okay. Mm-hmm. Yeah.
6: Wow. So, people go to those?
4: So rom-com.
3: Yeah. Oh, whoops. I dropped my copy of How to Survive Prison for Dummies. Could you pick that up for me?
4: That's
6: cute. Don't pick it up. That's in the book. Do not.
3: You've read the book. Jose knows. But rarely have we talked to a couple who met in the middle of a fight club.
4: What?
6: No way.
3: That Wait, sounds romantic.
6: Like a boxing match?
4: The only rule was we're not supposed to talk about Fight Club, Jeff.
3: Well, I'm not in the Fight Club, so I think I'm allowed to talk about it.
6: UFC event?
3: It is a little bit different than anything we've ever heard before, so this is going to be interesting. Let's talk to Tara about it. So, Tara, welcome to the show.
7: Hi, guys.
4: Oh, you sound so sweet.
5: Yeah.
4: Who'd you beat up, Tara?
7: Well, Norris is his name.
3: Norris.
4: Is this Chuck?
6: No way. No one could beat him up.
3: What type of fight club is this?
7: So we met at an adult jiu-jitsu. I can't say that three times.
6: Oh, that makes sense. It is like a club.
5: Jeff, with a misleading intro.
6: Yeah, darn.
3: I'm sorry. Jiu-jitsu is fighting. Maybe it's more pinning than fighting. Grappling.
6: It is a lot of mat work.
3: Yeah.
6: That's for sure.
3: It's a good place to meet somebody.
4: Yeah.
3: That's for sure.
6: I guess you're right, yeah.
3: So, okay, how did you and Norris, strike up chemistry in mm-hmm. jiu-jitsu?
4: How'd you grapple?
3: Mm-hmm.
7: Well, so this was my third class, and it was the first time I wasn't paired with someone with really bad breath.
4: Oh, I didn't even think about that. I bet that's such an issue.
3: Okay.
7: It's a huge issue. So, and he also made me laugh.
4: Okay.
7: And yeah, he's able to kick himself down and fall on the mat. So
4: wait, kick his own self down?
6: Like throw himself?
7: Yeah, he'll kick his back leg and then he'll fall on the mat.
6: That's funny.
3: As a joke on purpose, or he's just not coordinated?
7: No, as a joke on purpose.
4: Okay. Norris is bringing slapstick back, okay?
3: Okay. Good breath, good physical comedy.

0: And
1: all of a sudden, you two were off and running.
2: Yeah, he eventually asked me out.
0: Oh, he did.
2: He wanted to take me to Hibachi, like this new Hibachi restaurant.
0: Fun. Hibachi's
2: and I'm awesome. Like, I'm thinking it's Hibachi's for birthdays and anniversaries. That's the only time I've been.
3: That's kind of true. It really is.
1: Did you bring that up to him?
2: Yeah, I did. And he was like, oh, no, it's really chill. So, you know, I said, okay, fine, let's go. Okay. And so just one night after class, we just went straight to dinner and he drove.
0: Cute.
1: And
2: overall, I think it was a really great, fun experience. We sat next to this older couple and they were celebrating their 25th anniversary.
3: Oh, God, you called in.
0: I do, like, see, I told you.
2: Right. That's exactly what I said to him. I turned to him. I was like, see?
1: And did he kick his own leg at that point and fall off the chair onto the floor?
0: Like that.
3: She can visualize it, so it makes her laugh.
1: She's like, that is so Norris.
0: Norris knew his audience.
1: All right.
2: So, I mean, we chatted with them for a while, and we told them it was our first date, and they thought that was really cute.
3: Aww.
2: So the vibes were good, but honestly, at one point, I was watching the chef do, like, his tricks with the food.
0: Yeah.
2: And all of a sudden, I hear Norris. He's like, I have to go to the bathroom real quick. And so 5 minutes go by, and I get a text from him, and he says that he doesn't feel good and that he's in the car.
3: Oh, no.
1: Whoa.
2: Yeah. We didn't get our food or anything yet.
0: Okay, so you can't blame the restaurant on this one.
3: Yeah. Oh,
2: right.
3: Yeah.
2: Huh. And then he Venmos me the money to pay for the dinner that we didn't even get yet. So I excuse myself from the table and I go to the car and he's just sitting there looking so off. Like he's not himself and he tells me he needs to drive me home immediately.
0: Oh buddy.
1: Oh, God.
0: I'm glad he didn't ditch you. I thought that's where it was
3: this
0: going.
3: Yeah, no. If he Venmo'd you the money, it seems like he's truly upset and sick.
2: Yeah. The weird part was we were laughing and joking and having a great time. Until the restroom thing. Like, he never gave off a sign that he was sick or anything.
3: Weird.
0: I feel like this is one of those that we're not going to ask a ton of details about that. I would prefer it.
1: Okay.
0: Yeah, we're just going to believe him at face value, don't you think?
3: I mean,
4: I mean, he got a bad text or something on his phone he saw, but...
3: But why make up the sickness if it was...
0: You said he looked physically unwell.
4: Oh, yeah.
3: Yeah.
2: He looked off.
0: Okay.
2: And more than anything, his voice was panicked.
0: Like he needed to get out of there quick.
1: Yeah.
3: Maybe
1: he saw the onion volcano and it was like too real for him.
3: Oh, those are so fun.
1: A little bit scary if they get too big, though.
3: The flame, yeah.
0: What was the car ride like when he drove you back? Because he had to take you back to your car, right, at the jiu-jitsu place.
1: Yeah, did he mention anything?
3: Good job, Brooke.
0: Yeah.
2: The car ride was awkward, full of silence. Hmm. He wouldn't even look at me. Like, he didn't want to talk about it. The vibe was... Don't talk about it.
3: We can all agree, when you feel really sick, you don't want to talk or do anything. You want to be around somebody who is attractive.
0: Well, especially if it's an embarrassing sick and you're just trying to keep everything in.
3: Yeah, he could have been clinching the whole time.
0: Yeah. Okay, we didn't need to say that part.
3: Sorry, we
0: see, this is why I don't want to ask for details.
1: I appreciate the visual. I want to get as many details as we can out of this situation. So how did you and Norris leave it?
2: It was really quick. He was like, bye. Okay, talk to you later.
1: What about afterwards? Have you seen him back at the jiu-jitsu class?
3: The martial arts class?
1: Yep.
2: I have not seen him. We've had two classes since, and he has not been there.
0: Oh, okay. No. Well, I mean, maybe he's still sick. Like, that is very much a possibility.
3: If it's like a flu, it could knock you out for
2: 2 weeks.
0: Oh, 2 weeks. That's I thought you said two classes.
3: I was
0: not
3: with
0: two
3: you.
0: Weeks.
2: Yeah, it's once a week.
3: Yeah.
1: That's a powerful stomach bug.
3: It would have to be bad.
0: Okay. Definitely a cleanse.
1: Yeah.
3: He's lost a lot of weight.
1: He's going to come back looking super slim and chic. But we'll see what's really going on. We won't go into too much detail when we
0: ask.
1: Thank
0: you.
3: Are you sure?
0: No. Yes.
1: Or maybe we will. When we come back and do your second date update right after this. Hold on.
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8: Quick recap if you're just joining us. Our listener, Tara, met a guy named Norris at jiu-jitsu class. Mm-hmm. They ended up going out for dinner at a hibachi restaurant.
9: Sounds fun.
8: Did seem fun. Unlike a lot of the other second date updates that we've done, he hasn't completely ghosted her. He just dipped out in the middle of dinner that night and went and waited in his car saying he didn't feel well.
9: I mean,
10: and she confirmed. She went out and saw him.
9: He drove her home.
8: He definitely seemed off during the ride. He did Venmo her the money to pay for the entire meal, though, that they never actually ate. But they drove back in total silence and hasn't been back to class for the past 2 weeks. So obviously, Tara, you must be thinking that there's something going on with him other than a simple food stomach issue, right?
11: Definitely. I mean, he's a really funny guy. He's really good looking. It's probably another woman.
9: Oh. He's funny. He's good looking. What's wrong with him? Is that what you're getting at? Yeah.
11: That's the only thing it could be, because 2 weeks of being sick from, another woman.
9: Okay. Let's hope it's okay. You think we're going to bust a cheater right now is what you think is
11: about
9: to happen.
11: I'm pretty confident. Yeah.
8: Or if he's not cheating, he's at least trying to end the relationship with whatever other woman so that he could focus solely on Tara, and that's sweet.
9: That's still cheating. He went out, asked her out and went on a date with her, Jeff.
8: Okay, well, you can see the negative side of it, and I'll keep on the positive angle of it.
9: Sure.
8: That he's doing nice things in order to be exclusively with you.
9: Oh, I'm sure that's what it is.
8: That's what I'm hoping for, but let's find out. I'm going to dial this guy's number. We'll see if he answers and hopefully can clear everything up for us. You ready?
11: Yes.
8: All right, here we go.
12: Hello?
8: Hey, is this Norris?
12: Yeah, who is?
8: We're not scammers, I want to say that off the top.
9: That always sounds trusting when you lead that way.
8: What? We don't want anything, we don't want your money or anything like that.
12: So why are you calling me that?
9: Why would you say that, Jeff? Just tell them we're a radio show.
8: That's what I think when a lot of people call me out of the blue. So that's not what this is.
13: I mean, but we would take money.
8: Well, yeah, we're not opposed to your money. But we're a radio show called Brooke and Jeffrey in the Morning.
12: Okay. Why are you still calling me?
8: This is a segment that we do. It's called the Second Date Update.
9: Where all we need is your social security number.
12: And your address. I'm kidding.
8: It's a joke. That's a joke.
9: I'm kidding, Norris.
8: You probably can't tell, but we're a comedy show. So.
12: Oh, ha ha, tee hee, giggle, giggle.
8: Yes.
10: What's up? Hey, don't take my job.
9: Yeah.
8: No, so this is called the Second Date Update, where we're trying to help out a listener who's been on a date with you about 2 weeks ago, a woman named Tara.
12: Oh, Tara. Yeah, I remember her.

0: Well, I hope so. You guys were in the same jujitsu class.
1: Yeah.
0: That you haven't been to in 2 weeks. She hasn't seen you.
2: She's really confused on what's going on with you. She isn't sure if you like her, if something else is going on that's stopping you from going back to the class.
3: I like her, don't get me wrong, but I just wasn't really feeling too well at the spot. So that's why I left and whatnot, you know?
0: We heard that in the middle that you didn't feel good, which she wasn't upset by. I mean, that happens, man. And you dealt with it really well. You, like, texted her, you waited in the car. Isn't that all right?
3: I will hope so. I mean, I wasn't feeling too well.
2: And that's fair, but the part that's weird is the 2 weeks that's happened afterwards where you're not really talking to her. You haven't showed up to the jujitsu class again. So she's feeling like, is something going on? Is maybe there another girl in the picture that you're trying to hide?
3: Nah, man. I'm not dealing with nobody right now. It's not even that kind of party. Okay.
0: That's great news.
4: You sound a little defensive. We're not trying to accuse you of anything, bro. We're just trying to find information.
3: Well, y'all find cops right now, man.
0: Jeff does give off that vibe.
1: Yeah.
0: I mean, if I was going to hire a narc, it'd be Jeff.
2: You don't want to see what I'm packing, bro. Yeah. But listen, look.
3: I damn sure don't. Yeah.
2: The thing is, if you want her to believe that there's no one else in the picture, you're fully in on her, then maybe you can help us understand why you've been acting weird for the last 2 weeks.
3: I mean, right now, I'm healing right now, you know?
2: Healing?
3: Yeah, I mean, as I said earlier on, like, when I see her, I'm going to know what the situation is. But, like, right now, it's not a good time. It's not a good look for me to be doing that. I'm still kind of embarrassed.
2: Not a good look.
4: What are you supposed to tell her?
2: What are you embarrassed about? About the stomach thing?
3: Promise that you're not going to tell her anything about
2: it. Words won't leave these mouths.
0: Oh, that feels bad.
2: Well, I'm not going to say it.
3: All right. I find this funny. No, I can hang up right now, you know, man. I don't have time for this.
2: No, go for it. We're listening. We really want to hear you.
3: All right. So when I went to the restaurant, you know, I watched the show and everything else, the whole hibachi bit. And not going to be wrong, the television was cool, but I don't know. I think I got a little bit too close to the flame, and it burnt one of my eyebrows. Yeah.
0: Wait. No, like when they do like the volcano onion or something at the hibachi place, it burnt your eyebrow?
2: One of the big flames?
3: Yeah. I felt the warm sensation hit my face. And the next thing I know, I looked at the mirror and I see the whole side of my eyebrow gone and a piece of my eyelashes too. It was pretty crazy.
2: Okay. So this is why you texted her from the car and you wouldn't go back into the restaurant.
3: Yeah, like, imagine you go on this date, right, and you accidentally get your face singed. You're going to feel kind of embarrassed.
1: Tears.
0: Yeah.
2: Well, although we work in radio, so for most of us, it'd be actually be an improvement.
0: The smell of burning hair. Yeah, oh, my God.
3: So right. All
0: of
3: that.
0: Okay. All of it.
1: Yeah.
0: That is awful. I'm so sorry that happened to you.
2: So when you say you're recovering, it's not really from a stomach issue. It's you're recovering the hair on your face.
3: Yeah, from the hair on my face.
2: Gotcha.
0: Okay.
3: So, you know, we do go to class together, right? And the reason why she hasn't seen me in 2 weeks, because imagine me going to class, and next thing you know, she sees half my eyebrow gone. Do you know how many jokes? I mean, aside from her being concerned about me, do you know how many people would be snickering and joking at me?
1: No, this is what eyebrow pencils are for. Yeah. You know how easy it is to fill these bad boys in?
2: And look, I understand why you would feel that way, but I really don't think that Tara would bully you over it. In fact, I'm pretty sure that's not going to happen when we tell you that she's on the other line currently listening to this call.
3: What? Yo, I thought you said you wasn't going to tell her.
2: I didn't. You did.
3: Oof. You did? Oh, man.
5: Hi, Norris.
3: Hi.
5: Oh, my God. Baby cakes. I'm thinking the worst. Why didn't you say something to me?
3: Well, imagine if you was on this date here, right, with me, and your hair got singed. Would you even feel comfortable going on a date knowing about the happy hair with singed off?
5: Yes. I want to be myself with you. I mean,
0: that is actually really cute, Lonnie.
4: Yeah.
5: But that's not a big deal, Norris. I know how to glue on some hair on some eyebrows.
3: I'm a guy.
5: I'm a
3: shave some of my pubes and put it on my eyebrows.
0: Oh my God, Norris.
4: You should do
0: that.
4: Nobody said that. Send us a picture.
5: We can do that too.
0: Oh my gosh. We heard you were such a funny guy that you were like making her laugh and like.
3: I mean, I am funny when it's on other people, not on me.
0: I feel like you should find the humor in this. Like, it's life. It's an accident. Yeah. And
3: listen, just give me a couple of weeks, man. Just give me like another week or two. I'll be back in full swing. I promise you. Just give me.
5: No, I want to see you tonight.
0: Whoa. I don't know that we've ever had one move this fast.
4: I bet his eyebrows look shocked right now.
0: Yeah.

0: Eyebrow.
1: Kinda, yeah.
2: I'm not going to look at your eyebrows. I'm going to look in your eyes, and we're going to have a good night.
0: Wow. I don't even know that you need to ask. I feel like we have to leave the room.
3: Right? I know. Yeah. I do want to get more details on what's going to happen later tonight, but first we got to ask, would you two like to go out on another date, and we would pay for it if you would. Norris.
4: Yeah, I'm cool with that if she's cool with it. But listen, don't laugh at me when you see this, okay?
2: I'll tell you what. I'll burn my eyebrow off for you.
0: Whoa. No way.
4: Okay. Don't do that. No.
3: Getting into some weird kink territory now. Okay.
0: You can just shave it, too. Like, yeah. You don't need to burn it.
3: Honestly, yeah. And you too.
4: No, don't shave it off. You don't got to do that, baby. Listen, I made a mistake. It's all good. Listen, you just go as it. I want you to look pretty as you need to be.
0: Okay.
3: All right. You're making all of our listeners in relationships insecure about themselves. Yeah. So you two are clearly a good couple. We'll send you out on another date. We just need to get you off our phones.
0: Yeah, we were not needed in this situation.
1: We
2: should have
1: ripped the band-aid. That was it.
2: Yeah. He wouldn't answer me. I did need you guys.
3: All right. Well, we're happy that you two are together and you're going to meet up. It sounds like tonight.
0: Okay.
1: Give him the gift card ASAP, dude.
0: Yeah.
3: I think the plan tonight is some horizontal jujitsu.
2: Yeah, if you know what I mean.
3: Oh,
2: yeah.
3: No. That's what I meant.
0: Yeah.
3: Yikes.
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And apparently now he might make a horror film, but only with the right concept. He says that horror requires careful storytelling approach, and he praised the most recent Obsession film as the gold standard. 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

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A lot of people view pets as family, and apparently so does CBS. 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

0: 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This is crazy news. CVS is recognizing that pets are officially part of the family. It's Allie. CVS Health announced yesterday that they will now be dispensing some prescription medications for dogs and cats, including antibiotics, allergy medications, flea and tick treatments, insulin, and pain relievers. Some of the meds are even eligible for automatic refills and home delivery. This is amazing. As a bonus, pet parents can also add their pets to their CVS.com profile. 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

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What is your favorite new song right now? Text me. Let me know. We always want to know what you're listening to. 850-383-1049. Olivia Rodrigo has a new album. Gracie Abrams has a new album. And this new one from Somber. It's My Body Isn't Ready. It's

0: Hot 104.9, please tell me you've seen the video, the famous round raccoon named Jimothy. This video has 10 million views in 6 days. Beth say the raccoon's healthy, just round because he has a short spine. I'm Allie, here's Sabrina Carpenter.
1: Thank you for dinner, baby. I had a really great time. I really love the

Hello, everyone. This is Bill McKinney with Tallahassee Ford. 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

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It's Hot 104.9. Sometimes I see headlines and they just make me laugh because they're not surprising at all. Like this one that talks about Gen Z prioritizing vacations over retirement. 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Tell you about that next.

0: 94.9 Tallahassee's hit music station. It's Allie, grateful to be with you today. I read a headline that did not surprise me at all. It says almost half of Gen Z are prioritizing vacations over retirement. This report came from JP Morgan, and it says Gen Z are being smart. They are paying off their student loans. They are keeping emergency funds going. They're just living instead of living for retirement, I guess. I'm Gen Z myself, and I can get behind this, as well as half of Gen Z, according to this report, are saving for vacations and not 401ks. What do you think about that? Text me 850-383-1049. 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

Somber, Hot 104.9. He's out here spitting hit after hit after hit, and I am not mad about it. The man is staying on top. I'm Allie. Throwback Lunch is happening in minutes on Hot 104.9. Here's Bella Kay. I like being

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Hey, it's Allie. 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What is the best spicy snack? Is it Hot Cheetos, Chester Fries, or Takis Fuego? 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Here's LLA

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It's Hot 104.9. A lot of people view pets as family, and apparently so does CBS. I'll tell you what announcement they made yesterday that could change the game. 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

0: Thanks for listening to Hot 104.9. This is crazy news. CVS is recognizing that pets are officially part of the family. It's Allie. CVS Health announced yesterday that they will now be dispensing some prescription medications for dogs and cats, including antibiotics, allergy medications, flea and tick treatments, insulin, and pain relievers. Some of the meds are even eligible for automatic refills and home delivery. This is amazing. As a bonus, pet parents can also add their pets to their CVS.com profile. I love when companies make life easier. 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

Harry Styles, American Girls, Hot 104.9. Hope Harry's doing all right. He had to cancel a concert in Brazil this week on the Together Together tour. A representative confirmed that he's dealing with an undisclosed ailment affecting his current run of shows. Hopefully, he'll be back on the stage in no time. 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Bruno Mars, Risk It All.

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It's Allie. Speaking of best friends, Twiggins joins me in less than an hour from 3 to 7 for Twiggins and Allie in the afternoon. We will be breaking good news to an audience member. 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

Hot 104.9, Allie hanging out with you. If you're a fan of Deadpool, get excited because Ryan Reynolds just confirmed that another Deadpool movie is in development. Alex Warren is on now. It's Fever Dream on Hot.

Hope you're enjoying your work day. It's Hot 104.9. Sometimes I see headlines and they just make me laugh because they're not surprising at all. Like this one that talks about Gen Z prioritizing vacations over retirement. It's Hot

Hot 104.9, Tallahassee's hip music station. It's Allie, grateful to be with you today. I read a headline that did not surprise me at all. It says almost half of Gen Z are prioritizing vacations over retirement. This report came from JP Morgan, and it says Gen Z are being smart. They are paying off their student loans. They are keeping emergency funds going. They're just living instead of living for retirement, I guess. I'm Gen Z myself, and I can get behind this, as well as half of Gen Z, according to this report, are saving for vacations and not 401ks. What do you think about that? Text me 850-383-1049. 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

0: It's on 104.9 Twiggins and Allie in the afternoon. Hanging out with you. We made it to hump day.
1: Let's go.
0: Downward slope of the week. Looks like the rain's moved out too, which is real nice because we've definitely gotten our fair share of that over the past couple of days.
1: Yeah, it's been mostly sunny today. There was like a little bit of rain on my way in and then it disappeared.
0: We moved it out. Thank goodness. All right. So coming up on the show today, we've got Breaking Good, a brand new edition of that. We haven't done that in a couple of weeks. We've also got your weird news roundup, your hot takes, and more. Stick around. It's Twiggins and Allie in the afternoon on Hot 104.9.

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1: What's going on with Harry Styles? He had to cancel his concert in Brazil this week while on his Together Together tour. A representative confirmed that he's dealing with an undisclosed ailment that's affecting his current run of shows. Hopefully he'll be back on stage soon and make up the dates with his fans. But I know missing concerts like this is a huge deal.
0: Undisclosed ailment. Sounds like me.
1: Sounds horrible. I'm kind of worried for Harry.
0: He'll be all right.
1: He will, hopefully.
0: Yeah, he'll bounce back.
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1: With lower cloud coverage and less rain, we are going to continue a warming trend these next few days. This evening, fairly clear from rain and thunder, but you'll still see some scattered through the afternoon. From the ABC 27 First to Know Weather Center, I'm meteorologist Ryan Gold.

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0: 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We've got your weird news roundup coming up next, and we're going to tell you about two goldfish in Argentina that have become the first fish in the country to legally be recognized as sentient beings instead of property.
1: Also, a family here in Florida couldn't leave their house because of a gator.

0: 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Time now for your weird news roundup. Everything's about animals today.
1: This one's kind of disturbing. First up, deputies in Martin County, Florida, rescued dozens of cats from a Stewart home in what the sheriff called the worst animal hoarding case he has seen locally.
2: I hate to see this.
1: Investigators say 77-year-old Gail Guastino had allegedly been collecting feral cats along her postal route and bringing them home. Deputies found no working air conditioning, little ventilation, and as much as a foot of animal waste covering parts of the floor. Officials believe the home may have contained 70 to 80 animals, including several dogs, and she now faces misdemeanor charges while authorities work to get her help.
2: People need to throw like that need help, and they need to be thrown under the jail if they're actually held competent in court. Finally, next up, two goldfish in Argentina have become some of the first fish in the country to legally be recognized as human, like, not, or beings, like, you know, like actual living beings instead of property.
1: What?
2: Fede and Magui have been living in small glasses displays outside of Buenos Aires sushi restaurant. That's hard to say. They were exposed to direct sunlight, traffic noise, and poor conditions. An animal rights group filed a complaint, and a court agreed that the fish should be treated as subjects under the law.
1: What?
2: They have been moved into a 660-gallon aquarium at the home of a wildlife specialist.
1: I'm shook. Next up, the animal stories continue. A Florida family got a late-night surprise when a 7-foot-6-inch alligator walked onto their front porch and settled near the front door. The Palm Bay homeowners only noticed it because their garage security camera sent a motion alert to their phone. The family watched from inside and called 911, especially concerned because they had regularly left their small dog outside at night. Aww.
2: And those gators, you know, they will go right after that small dog.
1: Yeah, police and wildlife officials responded, and a trapper removed the gator before sunrise.
2: Well, that's good. I mean, that's one good thing about technology is it alerts you about things like that. Mine just tells us at the radio station that the flagpole's moving. It does it all the time. No gators here. Finally now, two men are facing charges after investigators say they operated an exotic animal photo business called Tarzan Exotics in Baltimore County. Detectives recovered a lemur, an empty spider monkey, and several other animals from an apartment after an undercover officer arranged a photo session.
1: What?
2: Authorities say the business drew attention after allegedly organizing a shoot involving women, exotic snakes, and rings of fire. FBI agents assisted with the sting, and both suspects now face multiple charges.
1: Wow, stuff, and in an apartment, nonetheless.
2: Tarzan Exotics kind of sounds like a male dance review, if you ask me. That's your Weird News Roundup. 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
3: It's all brought to you by Poor Paul's Poor House on Tennessee Street. 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

0: out of it.
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0: Malcolm Todd on Hot 104.9. That is Earrings. Thank you so much for making Hot 104.9 your station of choice as you ride home. We've got Ella Langley on right now. It's Choosing Texas, the Tallahassee Top 4 at 4, brought to you by Poor Paul's Poorhouse.

0: That is your number one song in Tallahassee, Olivia Rodrigo and Drop Dead on the Tallahassee Top 4 at 4, brought to you by Poor Paul's Poor House. It's time now for your hot takes.
1: Ryan Reynolds got fans really excited when he confirmed that another Deadpool movie is in development, and he's got big plans for it. He revealed there are some deep cuts from the comics he's been wanting to explore on screen that haven't made it into the films yet. Get ready, because this shouldn't be too far off, honestly.
0: Yeah, those movies, you know, I tell you all the time, I'm not a big superhero comic book movie.
1: Right.
0: I like Batman, I like Spider-Man, because I get it. They live separate lives, and they, you know, don't all know each other randomly. And then I like this, because Deadpool, funny.
1: Yeah.
0: Very funny.

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1: love
0: for sure.
1: It, love it.
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The return of Breaking Good. We're going to let a listener break some good news to someone in their life. This one is relationship based. We'll talk to Steven coming up here in just moments. 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

0: Arkansas 104.9, Breaking Good is back. It's been a few weeks. Just not a lot of great news to break, apparently, in the world right now. I don't know what's going on. We got something today, though.
1: Yeah, we do. Finally, some good news.
0: Steven's on the line right now. Steven, you are from here, but you are not currently in Tallahassee right now, are you?
2: No, I'm not. I'm out in Texas right now.
0: He's from Texas, I can tell. All right, so explain, this is Breaking Good. Explain why you're calling us today and what happened. It seems like the planets have aligned and things happen for a reason. Tell us a little bit about it.
2: I'm so stoked about this. Okay, I met Trisha on a cruise. I took a vacation about a year ago, and I met Trisha, and she opened my eyes to life. Cool. She's incredible, and we've been really close ever since we met on that cruise. We've been seeing each other long distance for the last 8 months. I'm flying out to see her like every month or two, as often as I can, really. I got to get close to her. I got to be in her life every day, not this long distance stuff. And I just got some really great news, and I want to share it with her. And that's kind of why I'm calling you. I'm hoping you guys can like help me share the joy.
0: We love sharing joy.
1: We do, and I'm already excited for you.
0: And also, not a lot of girls named Trisha anymore.
1: No kidding.
0: So let's give her a call here right after this, and you'll tell her the good news on Hot 104.9. Hang on, buddy.

0: All right, we're back with breaking good news, and this is a good one. We've got Steven on the line. Steven met this girl, Trisha, on a cruise. They've been seeing each other long distance for a while
1: now. He sounds like he's very in love with her, and he has good news, and I'm really excited to hear what it is.
0: We don't know what this good news is, but we know it's not a breakup. So we're going to try to get Trisha on the line right now. Steven, you hang on. We'll see what she says. Here we go.
2: Hello?

0: we got a call from this guy named Steven. And Steven is on the line right now. We do this feature called Breaking Good, and he's got something to tell you.
1: All right.
0: All right, so let's get him dialed in here. Steven, you got Trisha on the line right now. Go ahead. The floor is yours.
2: Hey, Trisha. I know this is crazy and out of nowhere, but I couldn't wait to tell you, and I wanted to do it in a special way. So I guess I'll just get to it. My boss has approved a transfer, and in about 2 months, I'm going to be living a whole lot closer to you. We're going to be able to see each other as often as we want.
1: Oh, my God, Steven.
2: Yeah, I got a transfer. My company's moving me. I'm going to be there in about 60 days.
3: Dang.
1: That is incredible.
2: I know. I'm so excited, man.
1: Oh,
2: this is
1: going to
2: be awesome.
1: I pinch me. It's so surreal. I'm so giddy. Like, the fact that you're going to get to move to my town, it's going to be surreal. Like, now we get to find out what kind of magic.
0: Yeah, well, we feel the magic. We feel it between you right now. This is crazy. 2 months. I mean, it's going to be a long 2 months for you, but I'm sure it'll fly by.
1: Yes. I'll be counting down the days.
3: We're so happy for you. I love to hear when things work out for
0: people. We love love.
1: Thank you.
0: Yeah, of course.
2: Thanks, man.
0: Yeah, of course. Good luck, guys. Yeah. Keep us posted. And when you get into town, come on by. Come by the radio station. I'll take you guys out for a drink and get to know you guys better.
3: Okay.
0: I'm gonna insert myself in this.
2: Well, count on it. I'll see you then, friend.
1: Yeah.

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It's on 104.9. Kalani's still going with that one, Folded. And this song blew up after the halftime show at the World Cup. And Shakira took the stage along with Madonna, Justin Bieber, and more. This one's Die Die. 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

0: It's on 104.9. It's time now for your hot takes.
1: News about this broke a while ago, but an update we've just received from a federal judge involving the Paramount and Warner Bros. Discovery merger. And this judge has decided to pause the massive $81 billion merger for at least 2 weeks.
0: Okay.
1: 12 states, led by California, are suing to block the deal, arguing it would hurt competition in Hollywood and leave viewers with fewer choices. The merger just hit a significant speed bump as the legal battle continues.
0: Okay. Well, I mean, I think it would be great because it would probably be one less streaming service that I got to pay for.
1: No,
0: right?
1: But then every movie ever is going to look like a Netflix-produced movie, which we know how those are.
0: Some of them are good.
1: But some of them are not.
0: I love those. It's like you can say the same thing about Hallmark.
1: That's your hot takes brought to you by Warner Kia. Shop online at warnerkia.com.
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0: It's on 104.9. We got something coming up for you. I don't really know what this is. Allie, put it together. What's going on? What is this?
1: Well, I feel like we're reaching the end of summer, at least for, I mean, school starting back in a little less than a month.
0: Right.
1: So this is like a rapid fire summer game that I want you to do.
0: Okay.
1: You have to choose one thing to keep.

0: It's on 104.9, Twiggins and Allie in the afternoon. Allie's got a game for everybody here to participate
1: yes,
0: in. You can play
1: indeed.
0: Along if you're listening.
1: You know I love a game. I'm a kid at heart.
0: Okay, so how this works is you're going to give me a category, and I get to pick one thing from each category.
1: Yeah, I'm going to give
0: it's
1: you...
0: It's a this or that.
1: It's Yeah, it's a this or that, except some of the categories have like four or five.
0: Some of them are this or that or this or that.
1: And some of them are this or that or this. But here we go, and you can tell me what you want. All right, okay. So... To start off, these are all summer related. First thing is a summer escape. Would you choose a paid Friday off or a free beach weekend?
0: Easy.
1: With no responsibilities.
0: A free beach weekend with no responsibilities. Easy.
1: Yeah, for sure. Yep. But you could also get that, you know, you could just come to Carabel and get them.
0: Yeah, okay, well, I'm
1: But that's not the same.
0: Yeah, well, you know, invitations right. are few and far between there.
1: Okay, for a summer drink, a frozen margarita, a cold beer on a boat, or a cocktail by the pool?
0: Cold beer on a boat.
1: Heck yeah, Miller Lite, baby.
0: That's right.
1: All right, summer food. Cheeseburger on the grill, obviously. Messy ribs. Beach bean dip.
0: I make that.
1: Or Corner Pockets catfish.
0: Did you make that up?
1: Yeah.
0: I do like the Corner Pocket catfish.
1: I know
0: but,
1: you do.
0: But I'm going to go with... I'm going to go with messy ribs. No. I think I'm a big rib guy.
1: The winner was the beach bean dip, obviously, especially the one you made on, what was that, Memorial Day?
0: It was corn and beans, but yeah.
1: So good.
0: That was pretty good.
1: All right, so for a summer night, would you choose rooftop bar, backyard cookout, or outdoor concert?
0: Rooftop bar.
1: Really? Over an outdoor concert?
0: Yeah.
1: I'm always going to choose a concert.
0: Outdoors hot.
1: Well, the rooftop is outdoors.
0: Yeah, they got
1: I guess
0: fans.
1: Sometimes it's indoors. Okay, how about this? A luxury on vacation, a swim-up bar?
0: You can stop there. I'm gonna pick that.
1: Room service in bed or no one calling or texting you?
0: I don't know. Room swim-up bar, always.
1: Yeah. I had one of those in my honeymoon. It was the best thing ever.
0: Yep.
1: Okay, summer regret, sunburn, hangover, or spending too much on vacation?
0: Spending too much on vacation.
1: That's what you're, that's like the worst or
0: that's
1: what you would choose?
0: Yeah, sunburn, hangover, I can handle. I don't like spending too much money.
1: You come back and your account's at negative,
0: Yeah, I don't like that. That's not a good vacation to come back from.
1: Finally, you can only keep one thing all summer. Air conditioning, alcohol, days off, or your phone.
0: Oh.
1: That's really hard.
0: That one's hard.
1: For me, that's really hard.
0: I lived in the islands for a good, for some time. And so
1: I could do without air
0: conditioning. Depending on the breeze and where I'm at, I might can do without air conditioning. Alcohol, I probably should do without.
1: Yeah,
0: days off. I mean, it's kind of not really like that here. And then my phone, that's just a no go. So I'm going to pick.
1: Alcohol?
0: Believe it or not, I'm going to pick air conditioning.
1: You're going to keep air conditioning?
0: I get to keep. Oh, I have to get rid of one?
1: You got to pick the one you get.

0: You got to pick the one you get to keep.
1: Oh, alcohol. I can't. in my life.
0: I'm keeping the days off. I love a summer vacation.
1: Okay, well, you're running low on them, so you have to start using unpaid time off. All right, there it is. 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
1: What's going on with Harry Styles? He had to cancel his concert in Brazil this week while on his Together Together tour. A representative confirmed that he's dealing with an undisclosed ailment that's affecting his current run of shows. Hopefully he'll be back on stage soon and make up the dates with his fans. But I know missing concerts like this is a huge deal.
0: Undisclosed ailment. Sounds like me.
1: Sounds horrible. I'm kind of worried for Harry.
0: He'll be all right.
1: He will, hopefully.
0: Yeah, he'll bounce back.
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7: Scattered clouds and brief showers still affecting some areas around and west of the capital. We'll see a reduction of this activity through tonight and tomorrow, with a partly cloudy to partly sunny trend for your Thursday, and a drier trend as well. Forecast low tonight 76, high tomorrow 95. From the ABC 27 First to Know Weather Center, I'm Chief Meteorologist Casanova Nurse.
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It's on 104.9. Coming up, the return of Breaking Good. We're going to let a listener break some good news to someone in their life. This one is relationship-based. We'll talk to Steven coming up here in just moments. 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

0: few weeks. Just not a lot of great news to break, apparently, in the world right now. I don't know what's going on. We got something today, though.
1: Yeah, we do. Finally, some good news.
0: Steven's on the line right now. Steven, you are from here, but you are not currently in Tallahassee right now, are you?
2: No, I'm not. I'm out in Texas right now.
0: He's from Texas, I can tell. All right, so explain, this is breaking good. Explain why you're calling us today and what happened. It seems like the planets have aligned and things happen for a reason. Tell us a little bit about it.
2: I'm so stoked about this. Okay, I met Trisha on a cruise. I took a vacation about a year ago, and I met Trisha, and she opened my eyes to life. Cool. She's incredible, and we've been really close ever since we met on that cruise. We've been seeing each other long distance for the last 8 months. I'm flying out to see her like every month or two, as often as I can, really. I got to get close to her. I got to be in her life every day, not this long distance stuff. And I just got some really great news, and I want to share it with her. And that's kind of why I'm calling you. I'm hoping you guys can like help me share the joy.
0: We love sharing joy.
1: We do, and I'm already excited for you.
0: And also, not a lot of girls named Trisha anymore.
3: No kidding.
0: So let's give her a call here right after this, and you'll tell her the good news on Hot 104.9. Hang on, buddy. You got

0: All right, we're back with breaking good news, and this is a good one. We've got Steven on the line. Steven met this girl, Trisha, on a cruise. They've been seeing each other long distance for a while
1: now. He sounds like he's very in love with her, and he has good news, and I'm really excited to hear what it is.
0: We don't know what this good news is, but we know it's not a breakup. So we're going to try to get Trisha on the line right now. Steven, you hang on. We'll see what she says. Here we go.
2: Hello?
0: Hey, can we speak to Trisha, please?
2: This is she.
0: Hey, Trisha, what's up? It's Twiggins and Allie. We are a radio program in Tallahassee, and we're happy to talk to you.
2: Who is this?
0: Oh, it's so Twiggins and Allie, we do a radio show. You probably haven't heard of us. Not a big deal.
2: Okay,
0: so we got a call, right? And this seems like it's out of nowhere, but we got a call from this guy named Steven. And Steven is on the line right now. We do this feature called Breaking Good, and he's got something to tell you.
2: All right.
0: So let's get him dialed in here. Steven, you got Trisha on the line right now. Go ahead. The floor is yours.
3: Hey, Trisha. I know this is crazy and out of nowhere, but I couldn't wait to tell you, and I wanted to do it in a special way. So I guess I'll just get to it. My boss has approved a transfer, and in about 2 months, I'm going to be living a whole lot closer to you. We're going to be able to see each other as often as we want.
2: Oh, my God, Steven.
3: Yeah. I got a transfer. My company's moving me. I'm going to be there in about 60 days.
1: Dang.
2: That is incredible.
3: I know. I'm so excited, man.
2: Oh,
3: this is
2: going
3: to be awesome.
2: I pinch me. It's so surreal. I'm so giddy. Like, the fact that you're going to get to move to my town, it's just... It's going to be surreal. Like, now we get to find out what kind of magic.
0: Yeah, well, we feel the magic. We feel it between
1: for
0: you
1: sure.
0: Right now. This is crazy. 2 months. I mean, it's going to be a long 2 months for you, but I'm sure it'll fly by.
2: Yes. I'll be counting down the days.
1: We're so happy for you. I love to hear when things work out for
0: people.
1: We
0: love love.
2: Thank you.
0: Yeah, of course.
3: Thanks, man.
0: Yeah, of course. Good luck, guys. Yep. Keep us posted. And when you get into town, come on by. Come by the radio station. I'll take you guys out for a drink and get to know you guys better.
2: Okay.
0: I'm gonna insert myself in this.
3: Well, count on it. I'll see you then, friend.
2: Yes.

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0: 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That's going to wrap things up for us on this Wednesday. Tomorrow, weather's looking better than it has been all week. So get ready for that sunshine to come back and that heat as well.
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your preset should already be here. And if it's not, can we really have a discussion about that? 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I mean, what are you thinking? I know you got work. I know you got school. I know you got all. 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